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0: For the Bigger of a Tavern and Berry Hotel Sports Saturday, I am out of time, but don't worry. The sport continues today at 5RM. Anthony Millick is on site at the Riverland Auto Street Party. Lots going on, plenty of people to see, plenty of people to chat to. And alongside him is 5RM Sports Saturday's very own Trevor Norton. He's certainly seen everything when it comes to sport over the last week or so, and it'd be great to get his thoughts. After the news at 10, I'll catch you this afternoon for 5RM Football Game of the Day. Looking forward to it. Have a great Saturday. Talk very soon. Bye.
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8: Good morning, Alana McIntyre here with the latest. After saying he was prepared to make a final determination on a deal with Iran to open up the Strait of Hormuz, and after a two-hour meeting in the White House Situation Room, no decision has been reached by the US president. Donald Trump says Iran has to agree to never have a nuclear weapon or bomb and must reopen up the crucial waterway. It comes as our energy minister, Chris Bowen, reveals we have more petrol coming our way.
21: Pleased to announce this morning that we have entered into another cargo, 40 million litres worth of diesel, specifically targeted for regional Queensland.
8: Tony Abbott will lead the Liberals as the party president and is promising to help Angus Taylor win the next election. The former PM was elected unopposed and says he's going to focus on attracting new members to the party. Sellers will be nervous as their homes go under the hammer today, with auction clearance rates down to levels seen during the pandemic. Nicola Powell from Domain has told the ABC the recent data shows things have changed for buyers after the budget and three rate hikes.
22: I think that they're realising that market dynamics have shifted into their favour, and they're taking their time to make their decisions.
8: Perth and parts of WA are going to be smashed by powerful winds this weekend. Gusts of up to 120 k's an hour could hit the CBD, winds similar to a Category 3 cyclone. The operation to save four people from a cave in Laos will continue today after the first was rescued successfully. And after days of hazardous surf, a $13.5 million dredging operation resumes this weekend on the Gold Coast.
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8: Another win for the Blues under Josh Fraser, who's now guided Carlton to 3 out of 3. The Blues beating the Cats by 4 points at the MCG last night. The interim coach, though, has dismissed any talk of him taking up the role full time.
23: I don't expect anything. In footy, in my time in footy, and you know, maybe my learnings in footy, I've just learnt to not to expect anything.
8: And Aussie Alex Di Minaur's been knocked out of the French Open.
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26: Mostly sunny this morning, chance of showers rolling in late this afternoon. Tomorrow, partly cloudy with a slight chance of a shower, 17 atop, and 18 with showers for Monday. Today, a top of 18, and right now at the DeVillies Air Conditioning Weather Station, 15.
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0: right across the River Land Valley. It is 5RM and Joe Dharma Trading. It is Drop the Pilot. We are here live at the Riverland Auto Street Party. A huge crowd starting to gather. And speaking of customs and classics, have a look at this old classic. How you going, Trevor Nobby Norton?
1: Good morning, Anthony. Good morning, everyone. Look, great day down here on the west coast of the Riverland, straight off the lovely Lake Bonnie. Yeah, lots of people, mate. And look, what could I say, hundreds of cars? Because there's more than 100 here, I reckon.
0: There's a few, mate, yeah.
1: Yeah, I couldn't. And all sorts, too. Everything except for my Sportage, I couldn't get it in.
0: Hey, people are swarming to come and see the 5RM
1: i30. Oh, absolutely.
0: How old's this banger?
1: Yeah, back up, broadcast straight out the back. It's beautiful.
0: It takes you back, doesn't it, having a look at some of these cars to both of our youths, and there's a little bit of an age difference.
1: Yeah, you're right. Three up from us is an XU1 Tirana. I had one, but it was never in condition like that. But I did a lot of firsts in that, but one of them wasn't coming to a car show.
0: We just sort of took it for granted, didn't we?
1: Yeah.
0: I would see them every day, and everything was Australian made. How good's the Thunderbird here?
1: Oh, what a fantastic car next to us, the Thunderbird. And pristine condition. And
0: as a black one rolls past as well.
1: And it's about to back in next to us, so everyone will be able to hear this. Hey, you made a comment when this one was pulling in next to us about the wonderful, will we call it aroma or?
0: Oh, the fuel smell that's in the air. Yeah. It's kind of romantic.
1: It's real, isn't it?
0: It is.
1: It's real.
0: It is. The guzzlers.
1: Yeah. You wouldn't... I don't think in the modern era of electric cars anyone would be that enthused to make something as beautiful as these two Thunderbirds.
0: Yeah, and whack an electric motor in it. No, thanks.
1: Yeah. Hey, mate, I've been listening to Lockie this morning on Sports Saturday flying solo and did a great job. I got a little bit to bring to the program this morning, but I thought, seeing as we're down here, I'm in your hands.
0: All right.
1: I'll answer any question you got for me.
0: All right. Well, how about we get some nickel back on, and then we'll come back. We'll have a chat live at the Riverland Auto Street Party. Get on down here. I think 11 o'clock it actually opens to the public, but people aren't waiting for 11. They're down here
1: look,
0: now.
1: Get down earlier. Yep.
0: Absolutely. We'd love to see you here at 12 after 10. 5.

sideline view for AquaBoost. 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The Riverland and Mallee's 5RM.

0: It's a Ribble and Mallee's 5RM with some classic Max Mara there. With his meteors, it is slipping away. 21 after 10, we are live at the Riverland Auto Street Party, Lake Bonnie foreshore. And Trevor Nobby Norton's here. And I said, go to the toilet. I feel like I've walked to Berry and back.
1: Oh, well, if you're walking around the cars, Anthony, it's part of the travels. It's just because where we are.
0: That's why it did take a lot longer than it probably
1: You had a bit of a look, did
0: mate,
1: you?
0: We're back front and centre. AFL will be going on in that world.
1: Yeah, there is, mate. And to grab a phrase off a well-renowned commentator, Eddie Everywhere, what a week it's been in AFL footy. Started off on a very sad note for us with losing Neil Danaher, 2025 Australian of the Year, after a long struggle with MND.
0: What a fight.
1: Yeah, absolutely. 13 years, which I think the normal life expectancy with that particular disease, and it's incurable, is about 2 years.
0: Yeah.
1: But what a man. What he did, they say, Anthony, and I'm going to muck this saying up, that that communities are stronger for people that plant trees when they know they're never going to sit in the shade of them.
0: Yeah, there you go.
1: And there he has. He knew he couldn't be cured, but he worked as hard as he could to find a cure and to try and leave a legacy, and he has. And the 12th Big Freeze coming up next weekend. At MCG.
0: I'm seeing a lot of Big Freeze beanies here in Barmer this morning, actually.
1: Yeah, so, and
0: people are feeling it.
1: Yeah, and that will, I think, will be the biggest yet in terms of fundraising. And they have raised tens of millions already. And what a great thing to leave behind, as not only was his ability as a football player, coach, personality, but a great Australian. So sad to see him go, but so glad he could stay with us for as long as he did and do what he has done around MND. On a different note, but also at the same football club, Brad Scott walked the plank as the coach this week.
0: Yeah, jeez. Nervous time for him.
1: Yeah.
0: Well, I think most of the most nervous coaches have been dealt with.
1: Yeah. Well, interestingly enough, there's no explanation around this, but when a coach is sacked, I think it's 60 to 70% of the teams win the next game.
0: Yes. Right.
1: So Essendon play West Coast on Sunday, in the West. So they'd be a huge chance of coming out and winning perhaps their second game in the last 27.
0: Yeah.
1: But in saying that, look at Carlton last night.
0: Yeah.
1: Knocked off Geelong, who a lot of people were touting as potential grand finalists, if not premiers. And out they come. Since Vossie walked the plank at Carlton, they've won three in a row. How do you explain that?
0: I mean, the stats speak for themselves, don't they, really?
1: How do you explain it, though? My wife asked me this morning about that, and I said, look, I think they were carrying the guilt of every week they lost. Yeah. He was closer to being sacked.
0: Yep.
1: And now that he's been sacked, there's no pressure on him.
0: Yeah.
1: And out they come, which it shouldn't have to be like that. But anyway, good luck to them. And So that's been going on in the AFL this week.
0: Yeah.
1: But the other thing that I find strikingly puzzling is both the Adelaide sides have a bye this weekend.
0: No footy, no representation from Adelaide this weekend.
1: So the Power and the Crows both having the weekend off, and no footy in South Australia. Maybe that's a good thing.
0: Yeah.
1: Maybe it's not. You know, at least the Oval will get a bit of a freshen up.
0: Yeah, freshen her up.
1: Yeah, which is good.
0: Speaking of ovals getting a fresh up, Barmer got a bit of work to do down here after the rain.
1: All of them. Lockie and I, when we broadcast, and I didn't broadcast last week because I was away, but when we broadcast at Barmer last time, you could see it's chopped up.
0: Yeah.
1: Yep. You know, Berry, sorry. And it was such a good first round. All the ovals we looked at, mint condition, that 30 or 40 mil of rain playing on, bang, chopped up. But hey, we'd rather have the rain, wouldn't we?
0: Absolutely. Oh, yeah. Knocking the rain, that's for sure.
1: As long as it doesn't rain in the next hour, I'll be happy as Larry.
0: Be right. All right, what else are we going to chat about in the future here?
1: I've got a little bit of cricket coming up.
0: Righto.
1: And I want to pick up on what Lockie talked about in Sports Saturday about State of Origin, both rugby and AFL.
0: All right, we'll get to that soon as the sideline view live from the Riverland Auto Street Party, 5RM, 25 past 10.
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0: Right across the Riverland, Mallee, 5RM with Sir Alton, Al Seltzy. It is Rocket Man 27 to 11. Trevor Nobby Norton's here with us, broadcasting live the sideline view today at the Riverland Auto Street Party. Big crowd, Nobby.
1: It is, Ant, and nearly as big a crowd as it would have been at the State of Origin Wednesday night for the NRL. The New South Wales Blues taking on the Queensland Maroons.
0: Right.
1: In controversial circumstances yet again.
0: Yep.
1: With decisions and send-offs and the like.
0: It's always always interesting game, isn't it?
1: It is. And, you know, they have the system where they have a hub with the referee sitting in there that reviews everything and can change decisions. And the AFL trying to do that with limited success, I would say.
0: Yeah, very
1: limited success.
0: You can always try and make the right decision first time round.
1: Yes, absolutely. And at the end of the day, isn't that variation in what the umpire does part of the game?
0: That's it.
1: Yep. And look, interestingly enough, as a result, the NRL State of Origin, always successful, always grabs a great time. I heard Lockie talking about it this morning.
0: Yep.
1: And talking about how the AFL are always trying to emulate it. Well, and they can't.
0: No.
1: So Lockie was suggesting maybe they move to a midweek night so everyone could watch it. I'm not so sure about that. I think, maybe it works for the NRL because most of the people don't necessarily, like there is a fair crew that watch it all the time, but there's all of us that don't watch NRL. But I did find out the program for the State of Origin AFL, keeping in mind that this year, Victoria played Western Australia at Optus Oval in WA. Next year, South Australia will host the VFL in South Australia.
0: Okay.
1: Right. And the following year, there is going to be a State of Origin carnival back at Optus Oval. Now, where did I get all this from, Ant? Ask me where I got it from.
0: It's making this up.
1: Well, I think the bloke that I got it from is Eddie Maguire. That's what he's saying. I think he's running the programming now.
0: Right.
1: Unofficially from outside the AFL. Hey, are we on camera here?
0: Oh, what's going on?
1: No, it's nice being in the thick of the action, and anyone that comes down can be.
0: Yeah.
1: Just like us.
0: We almost got moved on by some guy taking fun. Not like we're doing anything.
1: Well, why wouldn't you be taking pictures of those Thunderbirds, the white one and the black one right next to us? So, fantastic.
0: Are getting a lot of interest, these two Thunderbirds.
1: Yeah, well, I thought it was us for a while, but it's not.
0: No.
1: We're just getting asked to move out the way.
0: No. A lot of interest in these two beautiful pieces of machinery. Yeah. Oh, look, what's your favourite so far? It's hard to pick.
1: Oh, look, I keep getting drawn back to these LC Taranas.
0: Yeah, you love it, don't you?
1: There's a couple of them. I keep spotting them, but there's a brilliant Holden Premier. I reckon it'd be a HG, across from us.
0: Yeah.
1: A couple of Monaros.
0: Yeah.
1: An SS XU1 Tirana. I think Holden's are where I'm attracted at the moment.
0: Okay. Yeah. I'd go and have a look at the motorbikes because there's a lovely old Indian I can see parked up there. And while we were talking earlier, chug, past us went a old Chevrolet Ali.
1: Well, you're a bit of a motorbike man, aren't you?
0: Yeah, I'm going to go and check out
1: the bikes. Well, you can't miss them when they go past you.
0: No.
1: Because you can't hear anything else.
0: It's been a long time since I've seen a Chevrolet chugging down the road, so I'm curious to go and have a look at that one. Guess what colour it is?
1: Black.
0: That's spot on, mate.
1: Hey, how good is this raising funds for the RFDS down here today, too?
0: Yep. A lot of people underestimate just how many visits the Royal Flying Doctor Service makes to the Riverland on a weekly basis.
1: I know.
0: It's incredible stats, isn't it?
1: It's more than one a day.
0: Yeah.
1: It's about 500 a year.
0: Yeah, it's incredible.
1: I was on one a few years ago. I'm very thankful for it.
0: Of course you were. Yeah, well, there you go. You got first-hand experience.
1: So very, very thankful that we have that service. Mm. And also we have helicopters. The RFDS doesn't have helicopters
0: No,
1: yet.
0: They don't.
1: Not yet.
0: Not yet. But we're working on that.
1: Anyone tuned in yesterday would be all over that,
0: Well, I only learnt sort of in the past week that the helicopter... No, that's not the Royal Flying Doctor Service. That's MedStar.
1: Yeah, MedStar.
0: I thought, what?
1: The RFDS fixed-wing aircraft are fantastic. Like I said, have been in that service and very thankful for it. It's not something I recommend you do yourself or have any harm to get on it.
0: But you try and get there.
1: But if you do have a problem, they're there to help.
0: So... when that happened to you,
1: yep.
0: obviously that was...
1: 4 years ago.
0: 4 years ago already. Yep. Geez, you've made a good recovery.
1: Some would say maybe not.
0: What was the financial impact on yourself for the Flying Doctor Service?
1: Do you want to know the truth?
0: Yeah.
1: Zero.
0: There you go. That's why we're having events like this.
1: And it's a service that's there for everyone.
0: Yep.
1: And you never see a bill.
0: Didn't ask you to chip in for fuel.
1: No, that's why I continue to donate to them in thankfulness of what happened. Absolutely. And that's why everyone else does. And we got so many people here raising funds today as part of this great event.
0: Yep, the Riverland Auto Street Party. It is happening now, Barmera, down on the foreshore of Magnificent Lake Body. More of the sideline view coming up soon. 20 to 11, 5RM. I gotta know if your sweet
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0: the Riverland O'Malley's 5RM with some classic Alice Cooper. That is Schools Out the Sideline View, thanks to your Big River Tavern with Trevor Nobby Norton here. School was out for you quite a few years ago, mate.
1: Yeah, almost longer than I've been here. About Alice Cooper, Ian.
0: Yeah.
1: Did you know he's a very low handicap golfer?
0: Is he?
1: Yeah. He plays golf every day of the week. He's not on tour.
0: Yeah.
1: Used to play with the late Glenn Campbell. They were golfers.
0: Right, okay.
1: Yeah. Wow. How about that?
0: Yep.
1: There you go. There's some sport for you.
0: Yeah, it's those people that used to put on a show like Alice Cooper, you think, oh, you know, he's into collecting snakes and, you know, his houses. No, they're just normal dudes.
1: He's on the golf course is where Alice Cooper is. Hey, mate, just quickly, I've got something internationally sport-focused.
0: Here we go.
1: Around cricket, the IPL, which is right at the pointy end, so the final will be played later tonight in India. But the interesting thing, and I've been sort of lured in by it over the last couple of weeks. There's an Indian player, they have Suryavanshi.
0: Okay? Oh, that bloke, I'll see Blanche.
1: So I'll just call him Suri, I reckon, for want of a better term. And he made headlines at the age of 14.
0: Yeah.
1: He's now 15.
0: Yep.
1: And has just broken the record. What he did was his team, the Rajasthan Royals, which I love that name, happened to knock off Pat Cummins' team, the Sunrisers Hyderabad, in the semi-final or the qualifying final. But unfortunately, they got eliminated by the Gujarat Titans. So I've got all that out. Going back to that. But anyway, Suri, when he won the first game, he actually made a 29 ball 97. 97 runs off 29 balls.
0: Yep.
1: But he got to the score, so he didn't make the fastest 100. However, and even in the loss to the Gujarat Titans on last night, he still batted really well, but unfortunately the Indian captain who plays for the Titans happened to come out and make 100 and knock him off. But Suryavanshi has broken the record for the most amount of sixes in the IPL, and he's beaten West Indian Chris Gayle for the most sixes in an IPL season. He took his tally to 65, Gayle's record was 59. Well, why is this so important? Because he's only 15.
0: Yeah.
1: It's crazy, isn't it? And he's not a brute of a bloke.
0: Yep.
1: He's pretty tall, but pretty lean. Obviously got good levers, swings the bat hard. So there you are, a 15-year-old.
0: If he's doing that at 15, I'm going to ask the question, peaking too soon? Like, where do you go? Where do you go from that?
1: Well, when I was that's a good question. People would say the world's his oyster, but oysters don't last forever, do they?
0: Well, that's what I'm saying.
1: You leave them out
0: in
1: the sun.
0: Yeah.
1: Or if you eat them.
0: I'm assuming, too, that in that IPL league, if this young fella's playing in that, he's getting a fair paycheck as well.
1: Maybe not this year, but he will be going on. But
0: he might
1: have just got in as a youngster. But I dare say his endorsements alone in a place like India would just far surpass anything he got paid to play. But how brilliant's that? What it tells you is that if you're good enough, no matter what age you are, you'll get there.
0: Yep.
1: But I'm stop and wonder, in Australia, we tend to have blokes play perhaps past when they should.
0: Yeah.
1: Not saying it, not no one in particular, but, you know,

0: Imagine this, the Renmark Riverfront, a winter's afternoon and evening, fairy lights, fire pits, a magnificent...
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10: Good morning. Alana McIntyre here with the latest. As talks between Iran and the US collapse again, even after a two-hour Situation Room meeting at the White House, our energy minister says fuel supplies remain secure here until August. Donald Trump says Iran has to agree to never have a nuclear weapon or bomb and must reopen up the Strait of Hormuz. Chris Bowen says here it's best to provide ongoing flexibility for fuel companies to get fuel out to regional areas.
11: So that extension will apply until September of the 20% reduction in the minimum stock legal obligation on fuel companies.
10: Closer to home, a 67-year-old's been charged after he allegedly rammed his car into a New South Wales police station. It happened in Mudgee. Perth and parts of WA will be smashed by powerful winds this weekend. After days of hazardous surf, Gold Coast beaches have been further eroded, and now more people are using metal detectors to search for lost valuables. And Madonna has shared some pretty raunchy truths during a panel with Grindr. The singer, who's been linked to stars like Michael Jackson and Sean Penn, made this confession about her best lover.
12: I'm going to only name dead people. Sean Kennedy Jr.
13: No!
10: Madonna has been working with dating app Grindr to promote her new Confessions album.
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10: In the AFL, the Blues have stunned the Cats at the MCG. Carlton recording their third straight win under Josh Fraser. The Blues defeating Geelong by 4 points. In tennis, the French Open is guaranteed to provide a new men's champion after the last Grand Slam winner left the tournament. He was bundled out in round three, Novak Djokovic, dispatched in five grueling sets by Brazilian teenager João Fonseca.
3: The kind of level of tennis we've seen him play created a lot of hype around him, and I think we all seen today why there is hype around him.
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14: Mostly sunny this morning, chance of showers rolling in late this afternoon. Tomorrow, partly cloudy with a slight chance of a shower, 17 atop, and 18 with showers for Monday. Today, a top of 18.
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0: Triple Eight Valley's 5RM, Bobby Seger. Silver Bullet Band, those Hollywood nights at 9 after 11. We are broadcasting live from the Riverland Auto Street Party. Trevor Dobby Norton's hung around. You know, big game over at North this afternoon. Full coverage, 5RM footy.
1: Absolutely, Ant. Start of the second round. We have Loxton North and Loxton both on 3 wins. And can't help but think, you know, even though it's only second round, it's a pretty important game. Not only the local rivalry, but potentially finals based. Hey, mate, sitting down here amongst all these cars at the lakeside, I can't help but notice someone come and ask us to put the bonnet up on the
0: I-30. Yeah, I don't know if we know if we want to sell it.
1: they want to have a look at it. It's a big classic. It's a classic. It's a classic. And I think. But look, it is. It sits here nicely among all the vintage cars or classic cars, classic, not vintage.
0: Classic and customs.
1: Because it gives you an opportunity to look at how different they are now.
0: Yeah, very different. People are walking past wiping tears from their eyes. What's happened to the automobile industry?
1: And by the way, the livery on ours is that the right term? Livery?
0: Yeah, livery, yeah.
1: By the livery on ours is very attractive anyway, isn't it?
0: Absolutely.
1: Yeah. Hey, mate. I'm going to love you and leave you.
0: Yeah, better get over to North and get set up. And what time are we going to fire off today? About 2:30?
1: Yep, I'll be there early. All right. I think there's a bit going on out at Loxton North today. It's Ladies' Day.
0: Yep.
1: I know, because I've got a niece who's probably going to get involved in that. Hopefully not too much. She's got 3 kids and a husband. So Auntie Colleen would end up with the babysitting duties.
0: Uncle Dobby's taxi service.
1: Well, there'll definitely be that. And also, I believe there's a couple of Crows guys heading out there later today and doing everything around the ground.
0: Okay, so you got a shindig there tonight?
1: Apparently, there's a little bit of a front bar type set up there. And I think Darren Jarman and Kim Costa, Crows Premiership players from... Well, the only Crows Premiership is 97, 98. That's nearly 30 years ago.
0: I know.
1: I can't believe it.
0: Seems like yesterday.
1: All night on the bus to get to Melbourne to watch the finals. Why would I ever do that? That's why I've gone to the Tassie Devils, mate.
0: There you go.
1: They are guns. So I'm sticking with the Devils.
0: You've got a good excuse not to attend home games.
1: Absolutely. And for the next 12 months, not worry about whether they win or lose.
0: That's right. Let them bet.
1: Because they're not in it.
0: All right, we have a good call afternoon, and we'll catch up with you soon.
1: Thanks.
0: 5RM, the sideline view with live football coverage coming up from 2:30 this afternoon. At 12 after 11, broadcasting live at the Riverland Auto Street Party. It's 5RM.

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0: Right across the Riverland Valley, 5RM, broadcasting live today at the Riverland Auto Street Party down on the Lake Bonnie foreshore with John Farnham with some news in the past couple of days. That's it for his singing. He'll be no longer able to perform live, so happy retirement. And thanks for all the great tunes over the years, Farnham. 25 after 11. Plenty to see and do down here on the lakeshore in Barmera for the Riverland Auto Street Party. Make sure you get some merch too while you're here. They've got those limited edition steel signs, which, well, the tin signs, which will look absolutely magnificent in your shed. Make sure you take the opportunity to get one of those. It's 5RM.
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0: 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Your chance to purchase a very exclusive tin sign. These are going to look great hanging above your bar or out in the shed. You've got to get one. These are going to become incredible collector's items over the next year. So make sure you snap one of those up while you're here on the Lake Bonnie foreshore in Barmera for the Riverland Auto Street Party until 3 this afternoon. Come and say good day. It's 12 to midday.
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0: right across the river, Lanner Valley, 5RM, broadcasting live. The sideline view from the lovely view of Lake Bonney here at the Riverland Auto Street Party for 2026. It is on until 3 o'clock this afternoon, so plenty of time to get on down here and take in all the classics and customs. 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
2: Hi there, Alana McIntyre here with the latest. Concerns the Russian-Ukraine war could spill into neighbouring countries, with a drone flying into Romania and injuring two people. Officials say the drone struck a residential building, leading to a fire. The Russian drone is thought to have been hit by Ukraine's air defence, which altered its trajectory into Romania. BBC foreign correspondent Sarah Rainsford says the risk of conflict is rising.
3: Ukraine is also launching a lot of drones of its own, and even on these borderlands, the worry is that the war can spread.
2: Tony Abbott has been elected unopposed as the new Liberal Party president. The former Prime Minister says he has what it takes to help Angus Taylor win the next federal election, and he's planning to revive the Liberals.
4: Our economy is stagnating. Our society is fragmenting. Our security is imperiled. And underneath it all, there is a kind of spiritual malaise. We don't believe in ourselves anymore.
2: Extraordinary vision of a man riding the bonnet of a van along a busy bridge in Melbourne has emerged. A man has been charged after allegedly ramming his ute into a police station in Mudgee. And it's going to be wet and wild in WA this weekend. Damaging winds are expected in Perth, especially along the coast. A cold front is moving through this weekend, bringing gusts of up to 120 k's an hour to the CBD.
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2: In AFL, under caretaker coach Josh Fraser, the Blues have done it again. Carlton have beaten the Cats by 4 points at the MCG. But the interim coach, who's now guided Carlton to 3 out of 3, is dismissing claims about him doing the role full-time.
6: I've said this a number of times. I see this as an interim coaching role. Part of my responsibility is to help the club move forward and make sure it's better placed at the end of the season to what it is now. But it's not me alone. Our coaching group's doing an incredible job.
2: Today, the Swans take on the Tigers at the SCG.
7: Let's be frank. Australia's immigration system is broken. The numbers are too high and the standards are too low. Albo has brought in a record 1.4 million people in 3.5 years, putting pressure on housing and essential services. Australians can see the country they love changing for the worse. That's why the Coalition has announced a migration policy with Australian values at its heart, putting Australian values first, stopping system abuse and showing a red light to radicals.
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9: Chance of showers this afternoon and into tonight, some light winds as well. Tomorrow, partly cloudy, slight chance of a shower, 17 atop, and showers 18 for Monday. Today, a top of 18.
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0: Right across the Riverland, I'm Ali, 5RM, broadcasting live from the Riverland Customs and Classics out here on the foreshore of magnificent Lake Bonnie. On until 3 o'clock this afternoon, so you've still got plenty of time to get on down here and check out just some absolutely incredible machinery. And don't forget your merch too. You got those tin signs. It's the first time they've done them this year. They're going to do them every year, so you'll be able to put them up behind your bar or in the shed, side by side, year by year. So make sure you snap one of those. Voting is underway. I've got the task of voting in the hot rod category this year, so are accepting bribes. No, just mucking about. That's going to be something starting on Monday from Phil bright and early in the morning from breakfast, is our $10,000 cash tracks. So early in the morning, we'll let you know what the song is that you've got to listen out for. When you hear it, you hit the phone. If you get through, you go into the draw for a chance to win $10,000. 5RM's 10K cash tracks starts Monday morning. 5RM.
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0: Right across the Riverland O'Malley, it's 5RM broadcasting live the sideline view today from the Riverland Auto Street Party on the lakefront at Barmara. And it continues on, still plenty to see and do through until 3 o'clock this afternoon, of course raising money for the Royal Flying Doctor Service. So get on down here and take it all in, plenty of food and drink, plenty for the kids to do too with the racing simulator. That's been very, very popular throughout the day and will continue to be so for the rest of the show, no doubt. On until 3 o'clock this afternoon, Lake Body foreshore, the Riverland Auto Street Party, 5RM.
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0: Oh, I haven't heard this in a while. Not often heard, but always remembered. The Sunday Breakfast Club with Greg Bakker for Harvey Norman Renmark. 6 till 10 Sundays on 5RM.
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0: It's Revelator Mallee's 5RM, Huey Lewis, and the news stuck with you, being broadcasting live, the sideline view. Thanks to your Big River Tavern here at the Riverland Auto Street Party, which does continue through until 3 o'clock this afternoon. Still plenty going on with the race simulators, all the catering that will continue on. Don't forget to get your merch as well. Those magnificent limited edition Riverland Auto Street Party tin signs too. They are currently selling rather quickly, so you want to get on down here between now and 3 o'clock, raising money for the Royal Flying Doctor Service. I'm going to give the roadies the go-ahead to pack us up. We've got better music and more of it coming up after 1 o'clock. And then, of course, for around 2.30 this afternoon, join 5RM Footy, broadcasting the big game live from Loxton North. Join Lockie and Nobby Norton for the call. Have yourself a mighty fine afternoon. Chat soon. 5RM.
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11: I'm John Fabris. Protesters have turned out against the Victorian government's intention to knock down Melbourne's 44 public housing towers. They argue it'll drive up prices and rents, but the housing minister insists it's about building modern homes.
12: Renewing public housing homes that were built in the 1960s. They weren't built to today's contemporary standards.
11: A 67-year-old man who allegedly drove a ute at officers then into the Mudgee police station's front foyer in New South Wales is on multiple charges. Inside, a celebration was planned for a retiring officer's 40 years on the force. Police thankful there were no injuries.
13: There was a member of the public in the inquiry counter area of the police station who was narrowly missed by the vehicle, we will allege.
11: And volunteers from the public on the coast of New South Wales are contributing to the state's first dolphin census today. They're to spend at least a quarter of an hour looking out for dolphins and report their findings on the Dolphin Research Australia portal.
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14: Richmond looking to build off its dream time at the G victory when it faces the Swans at the SCG. The Tigers have named Dion Prestias, Sam Banks and Liam Fawcett. Coach Adam Uze is embracing the challenge.
15: One of the informed teams in the comp, and it's opportunity for our younger players to go on the road and really test themselves against and test our system against one of the best teams in the comp.
14: Latalina's Frio battles reigning Premier's Alliance at the Gabba, while the Western Bulldogs in Collingwood clash in the late match at Marvel. Carlton's made it three in a row under interim coach Josh Fraser, clinching a 4-point win over the Cats last night at the G. Blue star Nick Newman pumped with the result.
16: I don't show too much emotion, but a win like that brings it out of me. So, it's a pretty epic win. So, carried on a little bit, like he'd won the grand final, I think.
14: And on court, Alex Di Minaur has been knocked out of the French Open, losing to Jakub Mencik in four sets. Novak Djokovic upset by Brazilian Jao Fonseca in five. Alina Svitolina and Belinda Bencic through to the fourth round in the women's draw. That's sport. I'm Harrison Preed.
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2: 5RM Riverland and Mallee weather. 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
17: Chance of showers this afternoon and into tonight. Some light winds as well. Tomorrow, partly cloudy. Slight chance of a shower, 17 atop. And showers, 18 for Monday. Today, a top of 18. And right now, at the De Villiers Air Conditioning Weather Station, 18 degrees.
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13: I'm John Fabris. Defence Ministers, including Australia's Richard Miles, are gathered for a meeting in Singapore. US Secretary Pete Hegseth telling them America's approach to China in the Pacific has evolved.
14: The era of performative outrage is over. Where Washington issues loud diplomatic protests that signal virtue but do not project capabilities.
13: 60-year-old Canadian man Kenneth Laws pleaded guilty to aiding 14 suicides, selling sodium nitrite online globally, including to Australia. 150 deaths have been tracked by CBS, but Laws' plea means he avoids murder convictions. This is a mother of a 19-year-old who died.
15: My passion, my drive, my everything is walking with my son.
13: And Vivid Sydney's announced all drone shows for the festival have been cancelled due to Monday night's technical problems seeing 83 plummet into Darling Harbour. Organisers acting in the interests of public safety, replacing the drones with fireworks.
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0: 5RM Sport now. Let's start with AFL at the SCG. Your last check, the Swans up by 20 over Richmond in the second quarter. Fremantle to face reigning premiers Brisbane at the Gabba. A win for the ladder leading Dockers would add more weight to their premiership credentials. But coach Justin Longmuir isn't buying into the hype.
16: You still live in that space, right? Like, where are we? Around 11. We've got improvement to get after in our footy. We're playing a really good team away. Yeah, I understand it's a big challenge, but if we win, yeah, we'll still look at it the same way as if we go up there and lose.
0: Western Bulldogs and Collingwood to round out Super Saturday at Marvel. Carlton has moved up to 14th on the table with an 88-84 upset over Geelong last night at the MCG. Melbourne Storm is looking to climb up the NRL ladder when it hosts the Roosters tonight. The Western Force tackles New South Wales Waratahs in this evening's Super Rugby clash. The Hockey Roos to take on India in Game 3 of their series in Perth. Australia coming off a 2-0 loss. And in the NHL, Carolina Hurricanes to smash Montreal Canadiens 6-1 to take a 4-1 lead in the Eastern Conference Final. That's sport. I'm Harrison Freed.
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20: Chance of showers this afternoon and into tonight. Some light winds as well. Tomorrow, partly cloudy, slight chance of a shower, 17 atop, and showers 18 for Monday. Today, a top of 18.
21: And right now, at the Divilly's Air Conditioning Weather Station, 18 degrees.
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1: 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Don't miss any Riverland footy action right here at 5RM Saturday afternoon. 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
2: Harley and I have been married for 36 years. 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
11: And a very good afternoon and welcome from Loxton North this afternoon, round 6, Riverland Footy on 5RM. Lockie Winnell's my name, alongside me, as always, except for last week, is Trevor Nobby Norton. Nobby, welcome back.
12: Yeah, thank you, Lockie. Yeah. Good afternoon, everyone. Back and fresh and ready to go. And gee whiz, it is a bit fresh out here at Panther Park today, Lockie.
11: It is a little bit chilly. We've just had a few sprinkles of rain roll through the reserves, which just wrapped up. Loxton getting the win there, which was hard fought, you'd say. Nobby, some classic reserves football going on. Plenty of highlights.
12: Yeah, I don't think the scoreboard reflected the true rate of the game. I think once the game was out of reach of the Panthers, they sort of racked the queue and were thinking hot shower, cold beer. But to their credit, the Tigers played a pretty solid game of football in the twos.
11: That's one of the great football sayings, isn't it? The scoreboard didn't reflect the game. A-grade this afternoon, it is a pretty pivotal clash between the Loxton North Panthers, who go into the game winning the last three games in a row. They take on Loxton, who are almost the contrary. They won their first three of the season, but have dropped the last couple. They'll be looking to bounce back.
12: Yeah, a couple injuries in the Loxton side not helping them. But if you're going to have injuries, early in the season is the best time to have them, if there is a best time. And so you've got plenty of time to get over them. And looking at the teams today, Loxton North virtually unchanged except for Zach Waldridge missing, and in comes Jackson Lloyd in his place. For Loxton, out goes Carter Wright, who was been in our team of the week for a few weeks, Lockie. Been playing a really good season. John Fisher and Ollie Voigt. In comes Spiro Polymiatis, who we saw the first time these two sides played, and he played pretty well. Also coming in, Brock Duthie and Ethan Hyde for his first game.
11: Yep, a debutant in the A-grade today, which is good to see, and we always like celebrating the achievements in Riverland footy. And just on the Panther front, as well. You mentioned Jackson Lloyd back into the side. It's his first A-grade game
12: is
11: of the season.
12: Excellent.
11: For the
12: well,
11: season.
12: Yep.
11: For the season. So.
12: Look, I think the conditions being a little bit wintry, the oval's in excellent condition, by the way. Good covering of grass all over, which we haven't seen it since we had that big heap of rain of 2 weeks ago. Some of the ovals were a little bit soft and without grass and with mud, and all of a sudden Locks and Norths come up beautifully out here. So both sides will be happy with what they got underfoot, but perhaps the conditions around them with a little bit of misty rain and a little bit of nippy breeze, I'm thinking it might favour more ground ball than aerial contests today.
11: Absolutely. Just looking at the windsock as well, it looks like it's pushing to basically towards the broadcast wing. So yep. Not sure if it's going to favour one. And you could say it may be favouring the school end slightly, but we'll keep an eye on that this afternoon. And just remember, the first game we did here for the year was Loxton North taking on Renmark, and there was a scoring end that day. However, there was no wind whatsoever. No,
12: that was the town end.
11: Yeah.
12: And I've been watching a bit of the seconds today, and the scoring end seemed to be the school end, the opposite end.
11: Yeah. Certainly looking forward to it. Captain's coming to the middle to toss the coin very soon. We will go around the grounds this afternoon, as always, here at 5R in Riverland Football. Some pretty important games happening around the Riverland today. We'll just watch this coin toss go at the moment. And
12: good crowd in.
11: Absolutely. A few activations going on the sidelines today, which is great to see.
12: I think we've got Darren Jarman tossing the coin out there in the middle by the looks of things, Lockie.
11: We certainly do. It's probably one of the biggest honours he's had in his football career, I'm sure.
12: He'd be used to tossing two coins at a time, wouldn't he? Not one.
11: And Locks North have won the toss. Cody Vomard, the skipper, and he's elected to kick it to the school end. Nobby Norton, two up was only legal a few weeks ago. Nobby, you got to wait till April next year to do that one again.
12: Oh, it's always been on the offering in a casino, though.
11: Oh, okay, so, right. Okay, right.
12: Suggesting
11: okay,
12: yep. That casino and Anzac Day, he might have been might have had a bit of skill with that. But North won the toss. Cody Vomard deciding to kick towards the school end. So first use of the breeze for all. First use of the scoring end, we'll say, for Loxton North.
11: We will call it this afternoon. Umpires in the middle getting ready. Goal umpires now going to their respective ends, which is good to see. And that misty rain starting to roll back through. On the Bureau's forecast for today, it said showers around 3 or 4 this afternoon, but we've already had a couple, so we'll keep an eye on the weather here this afternoon at 5R Riverland Football. We do it all thanks to McDonald's, Renmark, and the good news is, rain, hail or shine, McCafe coffee is worth making. A detour for rich round and available on the all-day menu.
12: Talking about umpires, Lockie, and they've been a bit of a talking point in AFL, but I'd just like to go on record to say that I think RFL, I think we're having a reasonable year. I watched the seconds, they were club umpires, they were excellent, and I don't think we've been to a game this year where they haven't done their best and haven't really had an influence on any outcomes, so, which is how it should be.
11: Absolutely, it's good to see. And from what I'm hearing, I think there's a Riverland umpire panel may have a few more coming through the training program. So a couple of new ones starting to take it on, because as we know, without umpires, there is no game. And yep. There is no 5R in Riverland football.
12: Loxton going with Jake Durden in the tall defender to centre half back. I'm just trying to see who's going to pick up. Maybe Buckley would be his opponent. And we saw him at he had a pretty good game out here against Renmark last time we were out at Panther Park. Mm. Three goals sort of was a major influence.
11: Sure did. Looks like it's going to be Brock Salmon doing the ruck work for Loxton initially.
12: Brock v. Brock.
11: Look out for it. It's going to be a big afternoon of Riverland footy. And there it is, the siren sounds, and we are underway for round 6 here at Loxton North. And a couple of midfielders bumping each other out of the play behind. It's going to be a push and a free kick paid to Loxton. Quick handball through the middle, and they go inside attacking 50. But defensive mark taken by the Panther skipper, Cody Vomard, who goes on the quick flick out, kick Nobby Norton, and they go down the broadcast wing.
12: Comes out wide to Hobby on the wing for Loxton North. He comes down the wing looking for Ethan Wagner, who couldn't pull it in, and it's gone out of bounds for a boundary throw-in right in front of the club rooms.
11: Got Ladies' Day here as well this afternoon, Nobby Norton, so that bumps up the crowd a bit.
12: Yeah, there's a lot of young women out there in their finery and staying inside, I'll be thinking. North China handballs across half-back, can't get it clear. Under pressure yet again, Loxton pushing up and keeping the forward pressure on them, getting hold of the footy. Now go towards their goals, which that being Hudson Voigt. Chips it up to full forward, but Loxton North getting in the way. Out to Vomard. He relieves pressure at halfback to Petch, who comes down the halfback flank looking for a teammate.
11: Mark not paid, but umpire says he'll have it.
12: Yeah. Look, a pretty good start from both sides here. Pressure around the footy, which is what we expect to see.
11: Ball up, tap, doesn't really advantage anyone. The Panthers get a little soccer off the deck. Still a loose ball. Tigers handball it to space. Now they get a bit of possession, but no, slipped and goes to ground. A ball up it will be. Broadcast wing.
12: I'm wondering which side will adjust quicker to the wet conditions, because it's not like a dry game where you use a chain of handballs to get the ball moving. It's a bit like old-time footy. One handball, get it on the boot, get it clear of the defence if you're defending. In attack, same thing. Here we go. Kick forward for Loxton North towards Buckley. Gets the ball, breaks the tackle, handballs out wide to James Neal going past at speed. He looks to the top of the goal square. Loxton North player slips down. Mark taken by Loxton. He tries to play on and is tackled. Ball rushed through for a point. That's the first score of the game, a point to Loxton North.
11: Yeah, just off the boot of Wagner there. If he was half a metre quicker, he might have got a bit more angle on it and poke it through, but yeah, it wasn't to be, a minor score.
12: Yeah, the young fella Zanovic had taken a nice mark for Loxton to hold it up, but he tried to play on and Loxton North player was right up to it.
11: Tigers go on the
12: Zanovic gout. Again at halfback with it, I think.
11: They take it to the western wing. Yeah, I believe you are correct. Just down the line to a contest. Punched forward. It's Brown off the deck for Loxton. Kosolke off the deck for Loxton. Still in board. Now a couple of loose hands at it. Bumped out the way. Tigers a bit of friendly fire. Umpire says play on. Still loose.
12: Tigers a bit fiercer now at the ball on the ground.
11: Dive
12: too.
11: On the deck. You're right about that. And here we are. A ball up. Just outside attacking 50 for Loxton North.
12: Yeah, Loxton North might have come into the game thinking they perhaps start favourites with the injuries to Loxton, but Loxton aren't letting them have the ball. They're coming out all guns blazing.
11: Ball up, good tap from Viney Oates, but to the Tigers, and tackle without it was the number four for Harley Campbell, and he's going to get a free kick, and I reckon the umpire's going to say something here as well. No, he's just called it up. So yeah. Free kick to Campbell. He was tackled without it.
12: I'm liking this. Umpire's looking after the bloke in after the ball. That's fair.
11: So a free kick on the right back flank for Loxton. Taken by Kosolke.
12: Onto his left foot, down the wing. Oh, into the man on the mark. Ball comes out. Handball. Couple of handballs, Loxton North. They've got it. Start adjusting to this sort of footy. Onto the boot. Loxton playing very well. One handball. Oh, mowed down by the big fella. Holding the ball. Brock Viney Oates catching his Loxton opponent with the footy. We'll go back and take a free kick at half forward for Loxton North. Going towards the school end. Leading by one solitary point. The only point of the game so far.
11: Drives it inside, attacking 50. Hit the deck in front of the player on the lead. And Loxton, Harley Campbell, on the rebound. Finds Jesse Will on the wing with a bit of space. Opted against playing on. Gets told to move. Gets the handball quickly out to Cornish. Very impressive last week, but that's gone out on the full.
12: Yeah, off the side of the boot. It's good. Loxton are providing a lot more run off half-back.
11: Yeah.
12: Trying to attack from half-back. North's a bit flat-footed at the moment.
11: That attack around the footy knob, you spoke about it before, it's certainly evident early.
12: Yeah, North not positioning up very well either for this sort of footy. Loxton certainly taking the honours there.
11: It's Watson that got it front and centre, but umpire says he'll have it.
12: Yeah, Buckley getting first bite of that footy but couldn't bring it in. His teammate actually intercepted it. Up it goes on the wing. Here it's club room side. Couple of taps, ball doesn't come out yet. Liam Watson trying to get it free for Loxton North, but couldn't. The umpire says, I'll have it, and up it goes again.
11: Yeah, that rain's starting to pour down a little bit more at Loxton North this afternoon. Makes me a sign of things to come.
12: Makes me feel really good about where we are. Ball comes out to Neil. Neil gets Loxton North forward with a scrubby kick. Durden cuts it out, uses a handball across the half-back line. Another handball. Loxton looking really good coming off half-back. But unfortunately can't find teammate.
11: It was Bibby off halfback before. Looked impressive, but it's North on halfback that get possession now as we put the wipers on in the commentary box.
12: Yeah, Dylan Petch with the ball at halfback for Loxton North. He's not much to go to. He's going to have to come down the line along the wing. Plenty of players waiting to get under it. Up it goes. knocked out of bounds. Will be a boundary throw in again. Scoreboard side, and I can't help but think Loxton North are playing into Loxton's hands. Are defending, and defending on the defensive side of the ground.
11: Rain's intensifying a little bit here at Loxton North right now. 5 and Riverland football for McDonald's. Renmark, 6.5 minutes played, first quarter.
12: Yeah, not for long. There's blue sky across the horizon. Chain of handballs, but this time Loxton coming out with the ball. Can't get clear. The umpire says, I will ball up again at the half forward line for Loxton going into attack.
11: Right, half forward now for Loxton. Ball hits the deck. Couple of handballs in the air. The soccer off the ground. Kind of went nowhere. Now Loxton trying to get their hands on it. They can sense an inside 50 opportunity. They get a bit of space. A bit of a 9-iron kick up in the air. Get underneath that. Good luck. Drops just short of the Loxton forward. And it's going to be a free kick behind the Loxton anyway.
12: Menegheti tackling a little bit high there on Ethan Hyde, I think it is.
11: Comes it long inside 50 to the pockets.
12: Mark taken in the forward pocket by Loxton. 45 metres out on a fairly tight angle. Reckon that could be...
11: Well, you got Morse code to the boundary line, Nobby, to see who it is.
12: I will. I think it was Nathan Brown, actually, the coach out there. I've got him now. He's got white boots on. I won't lose him for the rest of the game.
11: He's got the sleeves too, doesn't he, today?
12: Yeah. So he's a dangerous player in that forward line, and dangerous in these conditions because he's a sure handler of the ball and gets down over it. Here we go. Out it comes again to Loxton. Forward it goes. This time it finds Jesse Will. He looks to... Shapes the play on. Umpire says, get back over your mark. Loxton captain here is 45 metres out. Goes short, looking for a teammate. Finds him on a good lead. So another 10 metres closer. We have Luke Salmon in the forward pocket. Same angle, 10 metres closer. He will go back and have a shot from this forward pocket. Not necessarily the best place to be kicking for goal here at Loxton North. But... distance should not be a problem. Puts it on it

0: point, Loxton 1 point, in a very, very tight contest.
1: Very better scoreboard. Lazy Boy Sailors on it right now. North waste no time on the kick in. They work it on half back. They go inboard. Oh, this looks messy. That Mark was, not paid.
0: That was Worsfold getting it clear this time.
1: Get a kick away. I reckon that was Jackson Lloyd. Now look for Buckley. It's built through. Now Wagner gets a handball, but it was intercepted, and the Tigers off half back scramble for it. Bit of a tunnel ball out the back. Still loose. Inside attacking 50 for Loxton North. Got Kent hard at it.
0: I thought he was tackled without it. Then the Tiger player is a bit lucky to get away with that, Kent. But anyway, on it goes.
1: And it was Neil. It's a handball inboard. Looking for Wagner. Tackle. Still close to the boundary line. Play on's the cool. Panthers are hungry. Inside their left forward pocket. Kent from the pocket. That's
0: out of bounds on the full. Scores 1 point each here at Loxton North Oval. Scoring is going to be tough today. Particularly, neither team able to get that flow on going with the handball because it is slippery. Loxton much better adapted today, getting down over the football and getting it on.
1: It's going to be the Tigers that bring it back in. Booming kick inboard to halfback. Spills forward. Panthers hungry for it. Tigers through Ross Romeo. Get a kick away. Short. Drop short of his teammate. Now the Panthers, Kent, a bit of a volleyball tap inboard. Finds a bit of space in the pocket. They get a kick. Centering inside 50 off the deck. The Panthers are dangerous now. Looking for Filkey. Booming around the corner was...
0: That was...
1: Hobby.
0: That was Tyler Hobby on his left foot.
1: Duck, minor score.
0: Duck players got snapped it on his left boot. Didn't miss by a lot, but missed all the same. Loxton North 2 points, leading Loxton 1 point. The Panthers winning the toss and going to what we thought was the scoring end, and it is by 1 point.
1: Well, I'm looking at that windsock, and after we spoke, it's dropped down a fair bit, so I'm not sure if it's really as evident as it was.
0: Look, what I have noticed in the play we've seen so far is that the Tigers, it seemed far more determined to get down over that football. North arriving second, almost looking like they don't want to get dirty.
1: No, no. Tigers are hungry for it. A bit more keenness around the ball. And after a couple of losses, Nobby, that can be evident. You know, the team's hungry for it. So, Locks are going to bring this one back in. Just took a bit of time to get that ball. Now, going to the western wing. Oh, they fly up, but no one able to mark it. Spills over the back. We've seen a bit of this today. The Tigers have got numbers around the ball. Not making the most of this one. Jumped up in the air.
0: Good call, Lockie Whittle. Numbers around the ball. It appears like they're playing with about three more the way they play today because they are getting numbers to the ball.
1: Drew Kosolke there was the one with it. So a ball up. No one really able to take advantage. Didn't go that far and we'll have another. Well, Josh Taylor there, Loxton North, the bottom of the pack.
0: Wonder how he's going to go in the wet conditions.
1: Yeah, bit of a very high skill player.
0: Yeah.
1: Another tap forward. Kent was a target, booming through the pack. Now Lloyd, inside attacking.
0: Lovely
1: 50.
0: Kick forward.
1: Buckley, I reckon that was.
0: Yeah, lovely kick forward, and Buckley in front. Took what was a difficult mark low, so he will now go back and have a shot for goal. He'll be kicking from about 40 metres out, directly in front, going to the score end. This is the first deliberate shot at goal within range for North. Loxton had one set shot, which went through for a rush for a point. This is the first real shot at goal from either side.
1: This is 5-0 Riverland football. Has the kick.
0: Puts it on its way.
1: And the horns tell the story. That's a goal to Loxton North. 1-2-8 leads at Loxton. One behind. 5-0 Riverland football. 12 and a half minutes played first quarter.
0: Yeah, very much how you got to play when you're in the forward lines in these conditions. Look, a bit. His defender could not do much. It was a scrambled kick. He was in front. Got his hands under it, fell to the ground and was able to pull it in. Not much Durden could do about that.
1: So an interesting dynamic in the middle with Loxton not having their, what would you say, number one ruckman today. Going to have to work this one out, but it seems to be working all right at the moment.
0: Well, North not getting any ascendancy from them not having a ruckman. If anything, the Tigers are trying a little bit harder in there. Up it goes.
1: Yeah. Out in front of Jesse Will, but he couldn't quite mop it up. Gets that one hand onto it. Umpire says, I'll have it.
0: Taylor on top of Will there.
1: Leaving Jesse Will loose around the pack here.
0: They're both playing away from each other, but I don't know if you can do that with Will. He's a very damaging player. Gets his hands on it. He always uses it.

0: So North got the 29 of Reece Wooldridge in the ruck at the moment.
1: Yeah, he's pinch hit pretty well in there for him.
0: Oh, Lockson lovely tap the from Salmon. Out. Yeah, booming tap. Now the Tigers get their hands on it. Campbell the target, but it drops short. Now gets it anyway. Goes through traffic inboard. Geez, the Tigers are playing a game of keepings off at the moment.
1: Yeah, and
0: Panthers aren't able to get their hands on it. They get a kick out to Kosolke on the wing. He takes a lovely mark and goes to centre it. Oh, commentator's curse out with a bit of space. Approaching the attacking 50. Handball around the corner while tackled. Tigers now not with it. Panthers on half back through Neil. Kick it out towards the western wing and a couple of loose possessions, but the Panthers got away with one there, Nobby Norton.
1: Yeah, they did. And look, I'm not sure if this is a sort of game where your young blokes are going to try and take someone on. Just keep it simple. Get the ball forward. And Loxton are doing that far better than the Panthers at this stage, even though they're trailing. But that one goal deficit might not be a lot with which way it's going. Here they come, the Tigers again. Onto his left foot, driving him forward. I think that was Brown again.
0: Yeah. Loose footy, forward pocket for Loxton. Handball back inboard, but the Panthers, Loxton North, get their hands on it in defence. That's clear it out of there.
1: Hobby at halfback takes the mark for Loxton North. Hasn't got a lot to go to. He goes short and out of bounds on the full. He was looking for his teammate Jai Drake there, but the ball went wide. That's a pretty dead pocket anyway, and I don't think there was much to be gained from that. Brown with the ball. Loxton coach about to bring it back in. Looks short in the pocket. Gets it. Teammate who can't pull the mark in. Tries to fend off his team. That'll be holding the ball. Prior opportunity when you stick a hand up to fend off like that. Yeah. He'd been better off just letting that go when he was tackled.
0: So Loxton North with the defensive kick now up to half back. Spills over. Loxton again with their first hands on it, but yep, unable to make much of it. Still a scramble. Now Buckley through the pack. Gets a boot onto it. Inboard looking for Filkey. Couldn't quite take the mark. Spilling to the boundary line. The boundary line will beat him.
1: Gee whiz, Buckley going all right in the conditions here, whether he's up ground or in the forward line. Must have played a bit of wet weather footy in his previous stop.
0: Yep, and I don't know, days like today, player like him, you just almost let him run free, don't you?
1: Oh, sunshine out.
0: Beautiful.
1: Nice hit out there to Hobby. Hobby goes to the handball. Loxton North player caught high, initially low, but the tackle slid up, and that's Taylor with the ball at half forward. Goes with a short pass to nothing, really.
0: Bibby getting his hands on it. Lovely link-up handball. Finds
1: Brock Duffy out here.
0: Goes inboard.
1: Oh, a lovely mark there by Will. Looks up, shoots out the handball. Cruising pass was Daniel Bibby again. Goes long. Nice spoil away by the Panther defender. But the ball loose in the forward pocket. Loxton first to it. Picks the ball up, snaps it towards goals, but misses everything. That is out on the full. Loxton North 1-2-8. Leading Loxton 1 point. Sunshine out, Lockie. Bring out the zinc cream.
0: Love it. That was Caden Evans there with that shot at goal. So he's a dangerous player in the forward lines, that's for certain. North with the kick in. They go scoreboard side. It was a 1-on-2, but the Panthers got the mark. It was
1: Boomart again.
0: Skipper.
1: He's doing well again, Boomart. Probably their most consistent and perhaps one of their best players.
0: Gets told to move it on to a pack. Drops short. Panthers through front and centre. They get a kick away. They're moving it up the ground looking for Filkey. He's got the speed. Puts the afterburners on. Has a
1: takes
0: bounce.
1: Takes a bounce.
0: And thinks about another one. Two on the trot. He's running fast forward inside 50. Thought about the hands. Then got a kick onto it. Has he slotted it?
1: Missed it.
0: He's missed.
1: I'll tell you what. After that second bounce, that umpire was just putting his whistle to his mouth as he kicked it. He had run too far. I think he may have, but the ump gave, because he had two bounces, the ump gave him the benefit of the doubt.
0: It was close. 1-3-9, plays one, two behinds rather. No, good, one behind.
1: Good bit of footy though from the young fella, just the same. Loxton take the ball quickly to the other end, looking to go coast to coast, shoot the ball in the way of Loxton North defender, ball comes out to Vumart again, he handballs back, that's Drake, gets it on his boot, gets clear of defence. Looking out wide for a teammate, that teammate being Jackson Lloyd. He's two on one, but he manages to beat both the Tiger players. Slams on his boot forward, looking for Viney Oates. Can't quite bring it down, but the ball will go out of bounds. Got first bite, but couldn't bring it in.
0: So a ball in right in front of us here at Loxton North. The sun is now shining.
1: I would have thought the conditions would suit this young fella all the way from Kangaroo Island. Rains down there quite a bit.
0: It'd be a lovely day. You'd almost go for a swim on a day like today, wouldn't you?
1: Yeah.
0: This is 5-room footy for McDonald's. Renmark, a ball back in. Tapped over the back, looking for Bibby. He got first dish on it, but then had to get the hands onto it quickly and another ball up.
1: Gee, first time I've seen Bibby this year, Lockie, and he's a likely type. Handles the ball well, puts his body in the right spots. Ball comes out of the pack. Loxton trying to get it free. Through he goes, number 18 from Loxton North, Mackenzie Hall, but couldn't get his foot on the ball, so that's holding the ball. Harley Campbell to take the free kick for Loxton at halfback.
0: Bibby, I'd say, is smart. He knows when to put the afterburners on and when not to, and just knows where to place himself around those contests. You see, he's walking behind the play now, but he'll get it pretty soon.
1: Nice strong mark there at half forward from Jesse Will. Muscled his player under the ball, got it out. Chain of handballs, Loxton still going forward. Luke Salmon with it.
0: Oh.
1: Still got it. Now he gets tries to do too much with it and gets caught for holding the ball by Archie Kent. We'll go back. That's the thing about watching footy nowadays with all these young fellas. They just try and do a little bit more than they have to, and when they get unstuck in the conditions like this. Bad kick from Kent. Turns it over. North take the market. Loxton take the mark at halfback. Shoots the ball across to Hunter Westbrook on the wing.
0: Ooh.
1: Scrubs a kick forward, but chain of handballs. Through comes Campbell again. Drives it to a teammate all on his own out wide. Looks like Hudson Voigt.
0: It is Hudson, yep. Gets a handball on quickly. Tigers have a shot at goal.
1: Miss again. Another point.
0: And I reckon that was Caden Evans running past there with that behind. I couldn't quite pick that one up.
1: See, it was a great passage of play.
0: That
1: probably deserved a goal, really, but a point only, which takes, I reckon, Loxton North. Is that scoreboard correct, Lockie?
0: I've got 1-3. I've got 1-3.
1: 1-3, 9 to 2 points only?
0: Yep, that's what I've got on the Berry Better scoreboard.
1: Yeah. Umpire says there's a free kick out there to Cody Vumard. He would probably be Loxton North's best player at the moment. Drives him out of defence, up the wing.
0: Oh,
1: not near nice mark. I wouldn't mind betting. I can't see it, but I wouldn't mind betting that would be Wagner, the way he flew up there.
0: He was near there, yeah. We'll give that to him.
1: That's his Tyler Wagner. I mean, that's his modus of operandi there, how he goes about it. Throws himself in anywhere. Ball going up at half back. Viney Oates first hand to it. But once again, Loxton with the ball when it hits the deck. But can't get clear. Be another ball up in front of the outer end there, right in front of the stand, Worstie's Bar.
0: Bit of action in there this afternoon, that's for sure. Ball up again. I think we'll have another one pretty soon. We will. 21 and a half minutes played. 5RM Riverland football. McDonald's Renmark.
1: How many beers do you reckon Darren Jarman would have on the go?
0: Remember those training we gave you at work a few weeks back, Nobby?
1: Yes. Oh, no. Not supposed. Oh, sorry, I should say drink.
0: No. Exactly. Yeah.
1: He normally keeps.
0: I can send you the email again, Nobby Norton.
1: He normally keeps himself well hydrated.
0: This is 5RM footy. Absolutely.
1: Up the ball goes.
0: Nobby Norton's comments.
1: Yes, not those of ARN.
0: Or 5RM. Nobby Norton.
1: Ball go ball up again at the wing. Good crowd in under the stand, just the same, Lockie Winnell. When you want to be in this sort of weather.
0: Tap in board from the Tigers. Breaking through. They've had the numbers around the packs today, but unable to get that second and third kick.
1: They're definitely well ahead in the contested ball and from ball-ups. North unable to break free. Loxton doing a little bit better.
0: Just watching Archie Kenty. He's run forward loose, but that doesn't matter because that is quarter time. It's 1-3-9 to 2 points on the Berry Better scoreboard. It's Loxton North with the advantage. 5RM. Riverland footy.
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5: Back at Loxton North, where it's the Panthers, the home side, 139, leading Loxton just two behinds. Lachie Minnell and Robbie Norton this afternoon. Nobby will go around the grounds in a minute, but just quickly, wet conditions in that first quarter. Both teams struggling to get their hands on it and clear possession, but the Panthers made the most of it, you would say.
6: Yeah, I think if you're looking at possession, Loxton probably had more possession than the Panthers, and particularly around the contested ball, but Panthers were able to move it forward on a couple of occasions, and the only goal so far in the game was kicked by Jared Buckley. Took a nice chest mark, loaded the ground, went back and made no mistake. But good players for both sides. For Loxton North, their skipper Cody Vimarch held the Tigers up often in defence. I thought James Neal's had a little bit of a round the ball. Joel Worsfold and, of course, Buckley, who I've mentioned, has been a factor up forward. For Loxton, without a recognised ruckman today, perhaps, and in the breach, Salmon's played quite well in that role, Brock, and also Luke as well. Other good players for the Tigers are the coach, Nathan Brown, skipper Jesse Will, Daniel Bibby, Harley Campbell's had a fair bit of it as well. So, look, plenty to happen yet, but no real dominant performances by anyone at the moment.
5: No, that's certainly true. Just going around the grounds quickly for McDonald's Renmark, it's the Berry Demons with the lead over the Rovers as we speak. Berry, 2 straight, 12 to Renmark, 117. And at the Lakeside in Barmara, it is Barmara Monash, 14, leading the undefeated Wakery Magpies, 117.
6: Well, close games all round the league today. Early days, though, first quarter. Half time, we'll get a chance to assess exactly what's going on here, because Loxton get to go to the school end, which we thought might be the scoring end, but we won't know until we get to half time. Like you said, the flag here at Loxton North is pretty much coming straight across the ground. So I think the problem for the Panthers in this first quarter was the ball was kept on the negative side of the ground by the Tigers. They played it pretty well. And I think if you're going to score today, you need to get to the western side of centre and try and move the ball up and down the corridor.
5: Yeah, that's true. And the Tigers are going to have the advantage of the slightly better conditions with the perceived scoring end, we'll call it. Perceived scoring end, but it's the Panthers that go against the trend and go up forward inside attacking 50 straight out of the contest in the middle. A ball up will be called 30 out from the Panthers' goal.
6: So that's exactly what I was mentioning in the first quarter. That's the only way to play on conditions like today. Straight down the middle, get it towards your goals. Ball up, can't come free. The ball is at half forward for Loxton North, 30 metres out directly in front of their goals going towards the town end.
5: Ball up in the middle, ball up inside attacking 50. It's Buckley doing the ruck work, but it's Riley Walton for Loxton that gets a foot onto it. but it was intercepted from Hobby, who pops it up in the air for Loxton North. Get underneath that. No one can. Running pass for a ball off the decks, the Panthers, and they managed to bring this one back in board.
6: That was Taylor. Ooh. Got it on his left foot. Goes back, has another go. Centres it right in the middle of the 10-metre square. Teammate cannot bring it down. Tigers bring it out of defence, but Menegheti in the way out here at half forward for Loxton North. Takes a nice strong mark in these conditions.
5: Yeah, it was Polymiedis with the kick out for Loxton there, but as I said, intercepted straight away from Menegheti. Goes inside, attacking 50. There's Buckley again, centres the ball and finds a teammate,
6: Liam Watson,
5: onside, just on the paint at 50s. Was wanting to get the ball away quickly, but I think he got told just to centre it and just have a crack yourself.
6: He's what, 40 metres out? He'll kick this from about 40, 45? Not much of an angle.
5: Oh, I reckon he's going to be kicking it from the paint at 50.
6: You reckon?
5: Yep. Yep.
6: Not much of an angle, so this will tell us exactly how the breeze is going. Oh, shanks it a bit, but drives it. And the mark nearly taken by Buckley. Could not get second grab at it. Through for a behind takes Loxton North to 1-4-10, leading Loxton 2 points only early in the second quarter.
5: This is 5-0 Riverland football for McDonald's Renmark on a Saturday afternoon. Tigers with the kick out. They go the western side. A booming kick
6: nice
5: out.
6: Nice mark taken there taken by Drew Kosolke, I reckon. Handball on. Through go the Loxton players with a run.
5: This is Cornish again. We saw him last week. This guy's got some rockets. Kicks it inside, attacking 50.
6: Menegheti in the way.
5: 1-on-3, and it's the Panther on the defence that bring it back out. And as you said, but he goes the tumble punt, Nobby Norton. Is that one of your backyard tricks?
6: No.
5: The Tigers go back now. It's a bit of a comedy of errors. Handball back in board to Cornish for Loxton. To a bit of space. Ross Romeo unable to get his hands on it off the deck. It's a bit of a scrabble for it now. Scrambling to the boundary line, umpire says it's gone over.
6: He's paid the free kick.
5: Oh,
6: he's paid the free kick to Romeo for hanging on to him after he got rid of the ball, and it was there. He'll come back and take a free kick.
5: The young boundary umpire thought he was about to ball that one in.
6: Yeah, Loxton North player performed a good tackle, but he then continued to tackle after the ball had left both the players.
5: So kicking this from the left forward pocket, it's a fair angle. You'd say it'd be all of 45 degrees, maybe more.
6: Not a bad kick, though, normally.
5: He played his 150th game last week for the Tigers. Game number 151. Will it be one to remember?
6: Onto moves in on his right foot, gives it a fair ride. The umpire's not moving. Loxton teammates like it. That's gone through. That's a goal. That takes the score to Loxton North 1-4-10, leading Loxton 1-2-8. Tightens it right up.
5: And that's the clubhouse leader for the goal of the day for 5RM.com. Lovely kick off the boot from the pocket. That was a very tight angle.
6: Yeah, it was, and it was a great kick. I think that if you're going to kick a goal here at Loxton North, that's not necessarily the worst place on the oval to be if you're in a forward pocket. I would say out of the four forward pockets, that's the one I'd want to have a shot out of.
5: Yeah, you got to read the green a bit out here at Loxton North. It's not quite billiard table flat, that's for sure.
6: And you're talking, and you've got a bloke here talking, he once kicked one goal 8 out here, so.
5: Right.
6: I know where you can miss from.
5: Okay, I was going to say, so get your advice and divide it by 8 or what? up back in the middle we go. 5RM footy for McDonald's Redmark. And it's a bit of a contest around the ball again, but it's Loxton that get a kick onto it. That was Brown, I reckon.
6: Handball comes
5: but
6: loose.
5: It's going
6: this
5: the other
6: time
5: way.
6: Hobby.
5: Kosolke, sorry.
6: This time to Hobby. He drives it forward again over the back of his teammate. Lovely mark taken in defence by Loxton. 20 metres out from the Loxton North goals. Looking to defend again.
5: It's Brandon Martin there, the former Panther player in defence.
6: Up it goes high. Loxton North under it, but ball punch clear. Out the back. Number 10 for Loxton, which is Zach Kelly. Gets a handball. Once again, they're overdoing the handball, these guys. Through they go. Here we go. Onto the boot goes number 19, Cooper Petch. Looking forward, putting a bit of a chaos ball into the forward lines. Over the top, Kai Filkey has kicked it through the middle. Was it clean? No, it was umpire looking.
5: Oh, no.
6: Touched. He's waiting to talk to the central umpire.
5: Oh, dear. I just hope this is a goal for Kai.
6: He kicks a lot of... The umpire said, I don't know. He's got his hands behind his back. The field umpire, so it's touched. That was the goal umpire's original call. We're not going to the arc today, right. In RFL arc.
5: So two behind so far for Mackay today, unfortunately.
6: Which takes the score to Loxnorth 1-5-11, leading Loxton 1-2-8. Ball comes out of Loxton's defence to the halfback flank for a ball up. Poor old Kai, he's not having the best season in shots for goal. Things can only get better.
5: But I always say the positive. At least he's getting the ball and he's around the goals. So, but he could be worse. But anyway.
6: Yeah. Panthers a little bit better around the contest at the moment, but still Loxton burrowing in and getting hands on it. Hit with speed there by the Tiger player. Shoots a handball out but can't get clear of the pack. Oh. And it looks like that's gone out of bounds for a boundary throw in right on the centre wing far side.
5: Caden Evans again there for the Tigers around the ball. He's a player to watch this afternoon.
6: I think this is going to be one of those games where it could go either way. It'll depend on who wants it the most when the ball's loose.
5: So ball in on the western wing. Brock Finey-Opes doing the ruck work, but spills over the back, and it's the Tigers. Bibby gets a handball out to Kosolke. Now goes inside attacking 50. The Tigers are hungry, but intercept taken by Cody Vomart again, and he is the absolute master at that, slotting in the space where the ball's going to land inside defence.
6: Taylor
5: gets up to half forward, and oh, a bit of front on contact there, and the Tigers go on the rebound through a bit of traffic. It's great to see Jacob Evans now for Loxton, finds Walton on the wing, broadcast side.
6: Tigers doing much better off halfback and creating some attacks off there. Down the wing comes Luke Salmon, plenty of time, takes the mark.
5: Tigers, for the first time in a long time, a bit of composure here. Maybe it's what the game needs.
6: Yeah, holding it up a bit. It's good play. Wait till you get an option. Comes down the line. Finey-Opes under it, but well under it. Couldn't get hands to it. Will against three Panthers. Holds the ball up. That'll be a ball up at half forward for Loxton Tigers.
5: 1-5-11 plays at 1-2. The Panthers with the lead on the Berry Better scoreboard. Ball up. 70 out. From the
6: through goes
5: Tigers
6: Worsfold,
5: goal.
6: But can't get clear. Gets a handball out. Onto the boot go Loxton. Oh, Buckley presenting at half forward, but couldn't get a clean bite at it. Campbell playing across half back, mops up, shoots a handball out. Loxton shoot the ball forward, but can't bring the mark in at half forward. Salmon goes again. Shoots it out wide, finds Hunter Westbrook at half forward for Loxton.
5: Created a bit of space there, Hunter.
6: Well, he held his position. You know, it's not a day where everyone has to go and chase the footy.
5: Slots it inside, attacking 50, but a ball up will be called. No one able to take a legal mark.
6: Panthers got a bit of trouble here coming out of defence because Loxton have put the wall up. They got two players here at halfback. This will go on the boot straight to the Tigers player. 1-on-3. Buckley in under it. Makes a contest. Gets the ball out the back. Through goes Neil. He kicks it off the ground. Can't get hold of it. Through half forward. Gee, he's got some toe, that fella.
5: Neil and Spiro Polymiotis going pretty quick for it there, but a ball up will be called.
6: And that's the quickest way to move the ball here in wet conditions is soccer it off the ground and get
5: off
6: it.
5: Off the deck, where you get a little bit of a GST rebate on your sockers today because it goes that little skim.
6: Free kick here to the Loxton North Ruckman, Brock Viney-Oates. He's quick to move it on. Shoots the ball into his teammate. Has one bite. Can't take it. Can't bring it down. Moved off the footy. Trouble getting back up. Ball comes out to Hunter Westbrook at half back for Loxton. He looks up. Chips looking for Romeo. He picks it up after the second bite. Bibby going through. Cannot get it to a teammate. Judge Sherpick mops up here at half back and shoots it across to Cooper Petch. Loxton North taking possession at half back. Looking to come out of defence. Short kick towards Viney-Opes. Picks it up on the half volley.
5: Got told to play on, not 15.
6: Goes around two. Handballs to Joel Worsfold. Gets onto his left boot. Shoots it forward and hits Buckley right on the chest at half forward for Loxton North. He looks up, looks for a leading teammate who takes the mark well in front. That's Wagner. Goes straight on with it. Has a teammate, Archie Kent, at full forward. He takes a courageous mark in between. Two Loxton players will now line up for goals from 30 metres out. Not a bad passage of football and a very courageous effort there by Archie Kent at half forward.
5: Yeah, Wagner was quick to get that one on and gave Harley Campbell a bit of a high five as he went past there. A little bit cheeky. Paid off. Luckily for Tyler Wagner, it did.
6: You reckon there might be a little bit of chat going on out there between
5: those two? I can see Tyler's having a fair chat to the umpire as well off the ball, which isn't necessarily a
6: never helps.
5: Good thing. Maybe they're just talking about rain. I'm not sure. But anyway, so Archie Kent now straight in front. 25 metres, 30 out, sorry. Looks good off the boot. Slots it, and I reckon that's his first goal in A-grade footy.
6: We'll soon see. Yep, the amount of players getting around him, I'd say you're exactly right. Lockie Winnell, and that is the second goal for Loxton North. Takes him to 2-5-17, leading Loxton 1-2-8. Great game of footy. Keen contest.
5: Tigers are still, I'd say, better around that contested ball. But it's not the initial handball or kick away from that. It's the second or third they're getting let down.
6: They're using the ball well off halfback and running it well through the middle. They just don't have that key forward to straighten them up at half forward. Whereas Loxton North, with Buckley making, presenting all the time, every time they've gone forward and scored, he's been in the chain.
5: I reckon the Tigers got him for pace.
6: Yeah, absolutely.
5: So back in the middle it goes. Loxton North might start getting a bit of a run on. Get the kick away.
6: Kent's
5: and here he is again. He's in the ball.
6: Oh.
5: He couldn't quite pick that one up. Now Riley Walton for Loxton has a couple of bites at it. Gets it to Westbrook. Handball back to Kosolke. Goes inboard looking for Jesse Will over the back. Now it's Petch for Loxton North that gets a handball. Gets it off the deck.
6: This handball.
5: Looks for
6: I'm not so
5: Zach
6: sure.
5: Zach Kelly. Kelly looks for Lloyd. He got a finger on it before the boundary line, but that's out of bounds. And it'll be a ball in.
6: Yeah, nice idea, but where are the footy guys?
5: You're right about the handball. There's way too many for a daylight today. Lovely ball in. Loxton with the tap. That was Salmon.
6: Will take him without it, but the umpire couldn't see it. He was on the other side. But both teams having a red-hot go here.
5: So a ball up on the broadcast wing. Couple of rucks, about three taps at it. Ooh. Now Kent has a go at tapping it over the back.
6: That'd be okay in soccer if you're on the sidelines throwing it in, but not an AFL. Kick coming off half back by Harley Campbell, having a fair influence on the game.
5: Reece Wooldridge there, hungry for it.
6: Nice and pressure by the North forward. There was two Tiger opponents that had hold of the footy there, but he was able to hold them up. Ball will be thrown up here at half forward for Loxton. Right in the middle. Ball comes out the back. Pace again from the Tigers. Player running past Westbrook again. But unfortunately, straight at Cody Vimard. And that...
5: See, he had enough space there. He could have taken another five steps and probably had a shot at goal then. He had enough speed.
6: I think Durden was a bit lucky there not to give away a 25. He didn't look like he wanted the footy.
5: I think Hunter maybe should have... It's his teammates telling him he's got space to take the game on. He was... pretty quickly kick it, but
6: I was pretty interested in the way Archie Kent tried to gather that last one in one-handed. I'm not sure if he's played a lot of footy in these conditions.
5: So ball in, broadcast wing. Jesse Will there taking the ruck work. Finds a teammate in Salmon.
6: Yeah, does well. Breaks a tackle. Looks around a handball forward.
5: It's gone out of bounds.
6: But the ball's out of bounds. Touched out of bounds. It will be a boundary throw in the forward pocket here right in front of the club rooms. For Loxton. Loxton going forward yet again, trailing by 9 points here at the Loxton North Oval, deep into the second quarter. Ooh, tried to break out the Loxton player, but couldn't get free.
5: That was Bibby. And Harley Campbell wraps up his opponent. So a ball up now, just inside attacking 50 for Loxton. They need to salvage something before half time. 14 minutes gone.
6: Bibby really makes really good possession around the footy. Always looks dangerous. Out comes Worsfold. Handball. To a teammate who couldn't get it free, was held on afterwards. That's consistent umpiring.
5: Yeah,
6: paid a similar free on the other side of the oval.
5: See, Hunter Westbrook had no option there. He let go, and Jackson Lloyd just kept backing into him.
6: Yeah, but consistent.
5: Professional foul, I like
6: up
5: it.
6: Up towards Buckley, gets hands to it, belongs to Northern half forward. Kent first to it, but wrapped up on the ground. It'll be another ball up.
5: Anyway, Loxton got away with it. Ball up. Broadcast wing here at Loxton.
6: Yep. Scores 9 points in Loxton North's favour. Up it goes again. Handball out to Worsfold. Tries to dodge one or two. Took too long. That would be holding the ball. He had an option. Didn't get it clear. Coming out with the footies, Caden Evans. He's a hard man to get away from. A good tackler. Used the footy. Finds his teammate beautifully at half forward. And that is Luke Salmon. He looks to play on. Looks. Goes back. Goes again. Deep into the forward pocket. But straight towards Cody Vumod, who could easily sail across the top of the pack and take the ball out of bounds. Be a boundary throw in. Club rooms forward pocket for Loxton, looking to narrow this margin of 8 points.
5: Yeah, they keep wanting to go to the pocket.
6: Maybe it might be time
5: to go long.
6: You've got to get it out in the middle in the corridor if you're going to score.
5: Yeah.
6: Player down behind holding his shoulder. That's Durden. Heard in the ruck. Campbell breaks free, gets clear of the tackle. Onto his left foot. Nice ball in the middle, down the middle. Sherpick couldn't hold his feet. Ball
5: it's
6: down.
5: Hudson Voigt there at the bottom. Ross Romeo in there, and we'll get a ball up. 40 out from the Tigers' goal. Now they're on the attacking side.
6: Yep, this is where they want to have the footy. Durden up. Must have shrugged off that stinger.
5: Neil locks to North. Now the Panthers clear it out. There's Taylor going over to the western wing. That spills out of bounds in front of the coach's box. And I reckon the umpire is going to say that is a free kick.
6: To the Panthers, is it?
5: I think it would be.
6: No, boundary throwing, yep. Taylor not having quite the influence he does in dry day, but no one else is either.
5: No. Not really seeing too many players stand out at the moment. There's a lot of...
6: It's been a great quarter from Hunter Westbrook at halfback and on his wing. He's done his utmost. Probably turned it over on one occasion when he did wish he hadn't have, but he's had plenty of it. Out it comes. Not quite. Can't get clear of the pack. Locks a North player wrapped up by two Tigers. It'll be another ball up. Gee, they've been fierce with their attack on the ball today, the Loxton Tigers.
5: That's Kelly coming off for Loxton North. Menighetti going back onto the field.
6: Into defence.
5: Brings the average age up the Panthers by a few years.
6: I'm not commenting on that one.
5: Now the Tigers on the western wing. They get a couple of metres of space. Now they kick it inside 50, but it drops short.
6: Play on, says the umpire. That'll be a ball up.
5: It's Riley Walton there with that bit of play. He's certainly getting more into this game as it progresses.
6: Yeah, he's had a little bit off half back. Nice kick too, normally. A long kick, normally. Up it goes. No one can get it clear of the ruck. Panthers with the ball in hand, but can't get it clear.
5: Got James Neal in there for Loxton North. He's usually one of their key ball winners at the contest.
6: Yeah, it's not just about speed today. It's about sure handling as well. You've got to be able to get hold of it. There it is. Campbell back in towards goals again. Takes a bounce. Cody Vumard gets there first. Shoots the handball out. Chain of handball. Tigers having a shot at goal here.
5: Kasolke from the pocket.
6: Oh, my goodness.
5: Has it gone through?
6: I reckon that could be our goal of the day.
5: Caden Evans is telling the umpire that's a goal.
6: Here we go.
5: And we're going to go to the arc. Caden Evans was putting in a good word. He didn't kick it. It was Drew Kasolke from
6: the
5: pocket.
6: It's a goal. I would say this is a goal.
5: Yeah.
6: No touch.
5: Minor score. Righto.
6: Well, once again, the arc's intervened.
5: Okay.
6: Takes the score. Loxton to 1-3-9. Trailing Loxton 2-5-17. Almost over here in that second quarter.
5: I think the issue was there wasn't enough of a celebration at the start with.
6: I think you're right. Oh, lovely mark taken at halfback this time by Cooper Petch, I think, over that side. Drives the ball out of defence, up the wing. Ball comes loose to Neil. Can't get free, but grabbed around
5: tackle.
6: The leg, but holding the ball on the way down.
5: That was Bibby.
6: Yeah, tackled around the waist. It did slip down, but he had him cold. Comes across this time to Jacob Evans. Handball to a teammate who bounces, going through the centre wing, drives them forward. Punched away by Sherpick from Loxton North off Evans, who tried to keep it in, but it'll be touched over the boundary line.
5: Right, that was a bit of Harlem Globetrotter stuff there from Caden Evans, keeping the ball in play. And
6: Loxton dangerous when they get that ball moving off half back.
5: Yeah, they got the wheels, don't worry. Ball in. Good tap from Salmon, but it was Watson for Loxton North that got it first. But it's going to be a free kick paid here to Loxton.
6: It'll always get paid when the player with the ball tries to chop a tackle because the umpire says, why don't you handball? That's prior opportunity. Salmon looks up, chips it across short, this time to Luke Salmon. Across to Harley Campbell. Drives it in long, but off hands. North trying to get clear of it. Defence, Taylor straight through, but can't pick it up. Had the wheels going, but couldn't get hold of the football. And back in it goes. He goes back and gets it. Comes out with it this time. Gee whiz. Unfortunately, tried to do a bit much with it. Nice spoil from Vumard over the top. Ball comes out of Loxton North's defence up towards the middle. Couple of players there. Kent outpointed this time by Spiro Polymiotis, who drives Loxton back into attack.
5: That was a lovely kick inside 50.
6: Yep. Chain of handball. Out to Drew Kasolke. He handballs. Loxton play back to Drew Kasolke on his natural left foot. Has a go at goals. But right in the way is who? Cody Vumard, the Loxton North skipper, pulls down yet another intercept mark.
5: Great setup kick from Spiro Polymiotis. We've got to point that out before because under a lot of pressure, a lovely calm head and looked for the target.
6: Yep, Vumard.
5: Tigers unlucky then.
6: Vumard to Petch in the back pocket. Petch being Dylan Petch, goes out wide to halfback. Ooh. Whoa, up goes a Loxton player, couldn't bring it in. Neil, out the back, takes control of it, bursts clear of the pack, shoots it forward looking for Buckley. One-on-one, Buckley. Can't pull it in, gets back over it. Two-on-two, out the back it comes to Kai Filkey. Needs a bounce, takes one. Dodges a player and gets run down. And gets run down in the 10-metre square and caught for holding the ball.
5: Just when he thought he was going to slot a goal, it wasn't to be.
6: Nice passage of play, but they couldn't quite get it where they wanted it. Ball taken at half-back by Brown. Not by Brown, by Bibby. Looks around onto his left foot. Looks up. Nice mark taken under pressure by Drew Kosolge.
5: He's had a good, good quarter.
6: Turns around onto his left boot. Looks forward, but straight to Cody Vumard. Chips it across into the middle. Finds Liam Watson at half-back for Loxton. North. Drives it into the forward lines, looking for the big fella. Opes, finally opes up, but under the footy and gets outpointed by a player 20 centimetres shorter.
5: That was a great mark of the day contender.
6: Ball comes back to the wing, this time intercepted by Joel Worsfold. A game of interceptions at the moment. No one able to put two possessions together.
5: That's a great, exciting play from Worsfold. Just up the line, short kick.
6: Ethan Wagner takes a mark at half forward for Loxton.
5: It was Daniel Stanovitz before with that mark too. That down mark of the day. Centering to the top of the 50, Loxton North. No one able to take it cleanly. Umpire says I'll have it, a ball up 40 out from the Panthers' goal.
6: Lockie, I want to get our statisticians onto it at halftime to see if Kai Filkey's kicked a goal yet in season 2026. Because, gee whiz, he's had tons of opportunity. And here goes Neil with the ball for Panthers, snaps it up forward. Filkey hovering. He's got it. No, he hasn't. And that's halftime here at Loxton North Oval. Loxton North 2-5-17, leading Loxton 1-3-9. 8-point margin to the Panthers at the long break.
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Lockie Winnell and Nobby Norton today just going around the grounds for McDonald's at Renmark. We're at RFL headquarters. It is the Berry Demons that lead 4-3-22 to Renmark Rovers 3-4-22. Sorry, 27 plays 22. Out the lakeside in Barmera, it's the Wakery Magpies that have now taken the lead, 3-5-23, leading Barmera Monash 2-5-17. And where we are, game of the day, half-time currently, it's the Panthers, Loxton North, 2-5-17, leading Loxton at 1-3-9 on the Berry Betta scoreboard. This is 5RM through the Riverland and Mallee. 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
1: Round 6, Riverland footy on 5RM. The second half about to get underway from Loxton North. It's currently the home side. The Loxton North Panthers with the lead, 2-5-17, leading Loxton 1-3-9. Lockie Winnell's my name. Nobby Norton's alongside me. Nobby, the first half, had both sides had their moments. Loxton numbers around the ball, but it was Loxton North that made the most of it.
9: Yeah, I'm a bit surprised. I mean, I know Loxton have had a few more scoring shots than Loxton, but Loxton have been much better in the contest, just not quite turned into forward thrusts and scores. Goal kickers so far in the game for Loxton North, Buckley and Kent a goal each. Kent's his first goal in A-grade footy for Loxton North. For Loxton, Ross Romeo with a great set shot from right out on the far side. Better players for both sides. For Loxton North, I think their skipper Cody Vumard easily their best. Petch got a few touches. I think Neil's been okay around the footy, not quite having the effect he would have on a dry day. Joel Worsfold dug in that quarter, and Buckley at half forward's been good for him. Tyler Hobby and Archie Kent touches. For Loxton, many more, led by Harley Campbell, who's had a great half of footy. Daniel Bibby's been excellent. Drew Kosolke getting a bit of it. Luke Salmon as well. Hunter Westbrook had a great second quarter, driving forward on several occasions. And I reckon Riley Walton at half back has been very, very good and given them a lot of rebounds. So it'll be up to whether the Tigers can continue to get their hands on the ball first and perhaps turn it into scores. Also, I'd overlook Nathan Brown, the Loxton coach, on the way through. Look, watch for him to cut loose, Lockie, in this calf.
1: You say that, Nobby. I'm just seeing him going to the bench now with a jacket on.
9: Okay.
1: I don't know. Keep an eye on that one.
9: Yeah, will do. They need him.
1: Oh, yeah. Second half underway at Loxton North. Umpire throws it up in the air, and it's a lovely tap. It's the Panthers through Brock Finney. Hopes to get first use of it. Gets another bite at it, yeah, and kicks it now inside 50. Tiger defenders are hungry. Ethan Cornish gets a kick away, brings it back inboard through the centre square. Menegheti diving on it, handball's inboard. It's a booming handball, another looping handball, and it's going to be intercepted by the Tigers. Yeah, Daniel Bibby.
9: Look at the numbers for the Tigers. Three or four of them around there to give it to and handball and run off. Look, another one through. Oh, fumbled the ball, Evans. Brought to ground, Evans. Too many handballs from both sides. They're just not playing the sort of footy you need to play on a day like this.
1: Yeah, Spiro Palamidis there dives on it. Good bit of play before of half-back. I mean, he is someone that is kicking it, not handballing it today.
9: Yeah, and that's what you want. Your halfback flankers, your wingers, get hold of it, run your 10 or 15.

0: the Loxton player first to it.
1: It's Durden.
0: Yeah, who had a bit of a bit of an issue with the shoulder. I see it strapped up his right shoulder, and he's back out there, so obviously not enough to prevent him from taking the field.
1: I saw a bit that shoulder getting a bit of attention last week too, the Tigers Wakery match, so
0: maybe just a little
1: play
0: stinger
1: through it. Yeah, a ball in the right forward flank for the Loxton Tigers. Forward it comes. Loxton get another handball. Drew Kosolke through the middle. Now Walton kicks over the painted 50. Looks long, but intercept from the Panthers. And Cody Vomart again. Gets a kick away. Waste no time looking for Petch. He had to back turn. Then he gets a handball inboard. It wasn't pretty.
0: Petch,
1: the Tigers will take this ball away. Jesse Will picks it up off the deck. He can sniff an opportunity. Now Romeo inside 50.
0: Boy,
1: and the Tigers take a mark.
0: Yeah, lovely kick there by Ross Romeo. Finds young... Is it... That's I thought that was young Voigt myself, yeah. Hudson
1: Voigt. Yeah, 18. Yeah, it is.
0: Hudson Voigt, yeah.
1: Yep.
0: Should know him. He looks a lot like his father in build.
1: So kicking
0: this
1: from...
0: like him, this won't be a problem.
1: 50 out. Gives it a bit of purchase to the top of the square. Drops forward. No one front and centre from Loxton. The Panthers will clear this one out. They go to the scoreboard side, and that is going to race to the boundary.
0: That'll be a free kick for Loxton. Last disposal. They'll bring it into play from half forward.
1: It's Cornish again that's going this.
0: Brings it to the top of the square. Nice kick. Loxton player through. Off hands to Romeo. He's their goal kicker today. Can he add another to it? Not yet. Out of bounds. That'll be a free kick to Loxton. North, last disposal.
1: I feel complacency.
0: Gee, the Tigers getting across here.
1: Yeah.
0: It's almost like they're playing with about three extra players.
1: On paper, the Panthers should be up in this one by a fair bit. But the Tigers are hungry for
0: it. It's going to be another free
1: faster.
0: Kick. Hey. Walton drives it back into Voigt again. Takes another mark.
1: Harley Campbell coming past with the handball. Inboard and intercept from Petch from the Panthers.
0: Just a game of turnovers, isn't it, from both sides?
1: Tigers have had so much of it early in this quarter. Now they're going to have another crack inside 50. Can they make it third time lucky? Harley Campbell has to back turn. Takes a bit of ground.
0: Lovely kick.
1: Finds Spiro Polymiotis inboard. He's been a calm head this afternoon.
0: Clever kick from Campbell. He'll get it back here, Campbell. Back on. You can't just leave him running around on his own.
1: He hasn't wasted one kick today, Spiro.
0: Campbell with the ball on his left foot, shoots it up into the forward pocket, looking for a teammate, but off hands and out of bounds. He's looking for Captain Jesse Will there, leading wide into the forward pocket. I think it's going to be a matter of which team makes the most of their opportunities and perhaps tries to go down the middle of the ground.
1: I'm thinking that complacency from Loxton North is going to keep Loxton in this game. Because...
0: they just every time the ball comes loose, Panther player gets this two Tigers on the tackle. They are seriously about
1: hungry
0: winning
1: for
0: this
1: it.
0: Game. Up it goes, half forward. Viney Oates up against Salmon. Brock Salmon. Umpire says, I'll have it again.
1: So more stoppages, as we've seen in this first half of this game, starting to roll in.
0: Yep. Bibby looking dangerous around this ball up. Ball comes loose, not to him, but close. Handball out. Loxton North bring the ball out of defence. Petch again, I think. Comes clear of the pack. First onto it, Neil, with plenty of pace. Shoots it over the top, looking for Tyler Wagner. Gets a hand on it. Shoots it out towards Filkey again. Grabs it with one grab. Will it be this time?
1: Oh.
0: No. Misses again.
1: Unlucky. 2-6-18 leads Loxton 1-3-9.
0: He ran his full measure, but he runs so fast. Here it comes, Loxton bringing it down the middle this time from the kick-in. Towards the big fellas, Opst grabs it, traps it, handball, chain of handballs, this time out towards Watson. He goes back to Worsfold with a handball. Worsfold onto the boot, driving the ball forward towards Wagner. Filkey again with it, shovels it out. Another handball, this time coming back towards Neil. He can't get it for Loxton North, and that will be... well, hang on, it's come loose again, this time from Tyler Wagner. Ball spills out. Panther player can't do anything with it. Handballs again. Onto the boot. I reckon that was Taylor that time. Shoots it into the forward pocket. Loxton there first, as they have been for most of the game. That was Campbell. Got his hands on it and then was interfered after he knocked the ball. Never had possession of it. Will take a free kick in the back pocket. Having a great game, Harley Campbell, today.
1: So Harley

0: Campbell in the left back pocket for Locks and just holding it up, waiting for an option. Goes down the line looking for Durden. Didn't quite take the mark and spills out of bounds. We'll get a ball in right in front of us here at 5RM Football.
1: Yeah, players pointing and issuing. There was a Loxton player that snuck out the back there. I reckon that might have been Deegan Rothy out the back, not being manned. Quickly picked up. This time up in ruck. Oates thumps it forward, going the long tap. Ball picked up, shot across the middle. Ball comes off hands.
0: And that's a goal.
1: That was Taylor, wasn't it?
0: I reckon it was Wagner.
1: Wagner. Yep, it was Tyler Wagner.
0: Tyler Wagner, slotting that one. The number 20, or maybe no, Ethan, no, sorry. 27, yeah, Ethan Wagner.
1: No, no, check. Mackenzie Hall, was it? 18?
0: Ethan Wagner.
1: Ethan Wagner, yep. Yep.
0: Yep.
1: Yep.
0: Ethan Wagner, number 27.
1: Yep. Panthers put the pressure on there for a sustained period, but the Tigers are up to it. Scoreboard now 3-6-18, leading Loxton 1-3-9.
0: 3-6-24.
1: 3-6-24, sorry.
0: Yep. It's a manual scoreboard here. You got to update one number and then find the other ones.
1: Yeah, if you decide to do it.
0: Yeah,
1: yes,
0: there
1: they
0: go. There they go now. Yeah, she's a bit of a manual process here at Loxton North.
1: I'd be happy without the last numbers.
0: Oh, yeah, old school.
1: Yeah, old school. The ball comes out of the middle. Viney Oates come out with a plan this quarter, knock it as close as far as he can towards his goals. Ball goes into the forward line. Buckley under it. Couldn't pull it down. Had a good grab at it for North. Out comes Wagner again. Can't get loose with the footy. Ball comes chain of handballs. Back to Kosolke. Shoots the ball with a 9-iron out of defence. Cross comes Will looking for it. Can't get his hands on it. Free kick, last disposal. Free kick to Loxton. Come off the foot of Jesse Will, I think.
0: I think Jesse was trying to say he got pushed by... Drake, but umpire Kosolke saw through that.
1: Taylor.
0: Oh, smothered. Jesse Will gets it for Loxton. Handball inboard to Evans. The Tigers are on the attack. Inside 50. Looks for
1: lovely
0: a target.
1: Kick.
0: Finds a player. That's Salmon. He wheels around. He's got a bit of space.
1: And a player. Loose too.
0: Oh, and Voight the Tigers again. Are on. Inside 50.
1: That's Voight again. This will be his third opportunity at kicking a goal this quarter. Dangerous player.
0: The Tigers are responding. They're not going down without a fight this afternoon.
1: Yeah, good play off the turnover. Nice smother there. Nice one percenter from the captain. Jesse Will got the ball. Intercepted Taylor's kick.
0: Here we go. Kicking from 40 out. Slight angle. Looks good.
1: I think he likes this one.
0: That's a goal.
1: Hudson Voight kicks Loxton's second goal. Takes him to 2-3-15. Trailing Loxton North 3-6-24. 9-point lead again like it was at halftime.
0: This is 5RM Football for McDonald's Renmark and McCafe Coffee. Worth the tour. Rich round and available on the all-day menu. The team on the very better scoreboard updating the numbers. The Tigers responding 2-3-15.
1: And that's how you
0: trail
1: got
0: by
1: a,
0: nine.
1: You get an interception or a 1% act like the Loxton captain Jesse Will did then, and you've got to make the opposition pay, and they did. So lovely kick into the forward line for Voight. Cup it goes in the middle.
0: 9.5 minutes played, third quarter. The Tigers have got some confidence now. Here's Kosolke. Always a bit of a magnet around the footy. Up to half forward. It'd be a contested possession. Umpire says, I'll have it. A ball up.
1: Gee whiz, Loxton North player second in line there, trying to take the mark. What was wrong with the big punch?
0: Oh, lovely tap from Salmon. Gets a fist to it, but didn't get that far. Go again.
1: Yep. Tight game of footy here. 9-point margin to the Panthers.
0: Taps and finds Kosolke, but you had Worsfold right next to him, and this is the third ball up in a row, Nobby. What's your formula for this?
1: Free kick coming. No. Oh. Brock Viney Oates takes the ball out of the pack, slams it onto the boot, heart to half back. Handball, chain of handballs, handball from a Loxton North player to Archie Kent, who had his opponent really with his arm already around him before he got it.
0: It's almost as if he's glowing red hot out of a blast furnace or something. That'll be the rate of handballs today.
1: Snap forward by the Panthers up high, up straight up the chimney. Through comes Viney Oates, but so does Harley Campbell. Breaks clear of the pack, couldn't get it to his teammate clearly enough. Ball comes out to Walton on his left foot. Chips it forward, but only as far as pitch for Loxton North at halfback. He goes across the middle into the danger zone to Worsfold. Cut out by Jesse Will, and then Daniel Bibby, who unfortunately was caught, unfortunately for Loxton, was caught holding the ball by Taylor.
0: You could almost argue it was in the back there, but
1: Taylor quickly gets on with it into the middle of the ground to James Neal. Shoots it out wide to a teammate on the wing, all on his own, but has been held up. That was
0: Lloyd.
1: I reckon Jackson Lloyd out there. He goes forward to centre half forward.
0: Went to Wagner, but it's been turned over, and he's digging Rothie off halfback for Loxton.
1: Lovely kick.
0: He's got Ross Romeo on a lead. He couldn't quite rake it in, but manages to get it off the deck. It's Harlem Globetrotter style. A bit of keepings off. Dishes over the top back to Rothie. This could be a contender for player of the day. Slots it to the pocket.
1: Lead, but couldn't get there.
0: Out of bounds. Good bit of play from Romeo and Rothie there, but no reward for effort.
1: I reckon Loxton are getting the ascendancy around the footy. They don't need to go defensive into that pocket. They could be bringing the ball more down the middle, trying to hurt Panthers.
0: Panthers are going on the western wing approach here.
1: Petch again getting a lot of the ball there, Dylan Petch, which tells you it's in the back lines of Loxton North a fair bit. Tigers have got the pressure on them here. Just need to put it on the scoreboard. Big high kick out of halfback from the Panthers. Viney Oates hits the ball forward, but through comes a Loxton player again. Viney Oates bends down over it, the big fella, gets a handle on it, pushes it forward, but only as far as a Loxton player who was under the ball and Mark rightfully Pate. Pulls it in. That was Daniel Zanovich.
0: Yeah, that's a mark of the day contender.
1: With plenty of options here. He's got Walton out here all on his own again, giving the Tigers plenty of drive off his wing. Looks forward, finds Ross Romeo right on centre wing. Walton just cruises past but doesn't get it back. Once again, the ball goes wide. Fortunately for Loxton, the player just gets a hand on it before it goes out of bounds. Very indirect play here by the Tigers. Maybe they've been instructed to play to the defensive side of the ground, but when they're having the advantage around the footy, I think it's time to take the game on.
0: Romeo and Kosulke getting a bit more of it for Loxton now.
1: Big fella down over the footy again. Can't get it clear.
0: And that's another ball up on the broadcast wing here at 5RM Riverland Football from McDonald's Renmark. And the Berry Better scoreboard, 9 points the margin, currently locks north. And the Lazy Boy end of year sale is now on. Berry Better.
1: Tries to get it out the north player. That's Mackenzie Hall, but wrapped up by Tiger on ballers. And it'll be another ball up.
0: It's starting to get a bit more breeze out there, you'd think. Salmon doing the ruck work for Loxton North, but it's Worsfold. Puts it to space, but it's Harley Campbell for Loxton that gets his hands on it. Now Stanovitz through the middle. It was a wild old kick, but it's still going forward for Loxton. Polymiedis now to Campbell again. Puts it out in front. Ross Romeo couldn't quite pick it up and find it. A bit of a push out from Sherpig, but play on's the call.
1: A bit of a push out. In the middle of the back.
0: And it's a dish out to the western wing for Loxton North. They got away with that one.
1: It's my biggest hate in AFL football, full stop. Even in the AFL, they let people push with their hands. As soon as you stick your hands out like that, it's got to be a push in the back.
0: Now up to right half forward for Loxton. A bit of a scrabble for it. Voigt, hungry for it on the footy. Gets a handball out to Durden. Inside 50, but who's there? It's Cody Vomard for Loxton North. Yeah. Just knows where he's...
1: Finds Taylor up the middle. He runs out of defence for Loxton North. Looks up, but not many options. Goes to the leader, Buckley, who takes it on one bounce. Handball's out wide. Kick comes forward to a Loxton North player on the wing, but he can't get clean possession, and that's wrapped up on centre wing.
0: And Cody Vomard would be right at chess, you know, Nobby Norton. He's always three moves ahead.
1: I tell you, who else is having a great time reading the ball, and that's Harley Campbell around the footy. How many times he comes out with it? Jesse Will tries to get his hands on that one. Can't get clear of the pack. Be another ball up.
0: Right in front of the Panther faithful this afternoon. 5RM footy from McDonald's Renmark.
1: Loxton North leading by 9 points here well into the third quarter. Ball comes loose. No one can get onto it. Kent puts his body in over the footy but can't come clean with it. Another ball up this time. More in the middle of the ground. Plenty of space out here for both sides to work into if they want to take the game on. Players in hard over the footy, but no one able to get a clear possession and get it out.
0: It's coming up to 16 minutes gone. Third quarter, Riverland footy on 5RM.
1: That was Bibby in over the ball for Locks, and he's hard at it all every time it goes up from a throw-in.
0: Viney
1: Campbell Oaks also hitting the ball with pace around those packs, but can't quite break free.
0: Another reset now.
1: Lockie, you mentioned Locks and coach Nathan Brown taking to the bench at half-time. Looks like he's almost not resumed. Well, a lovely take out of the ruck there by Brock Viney Oates. Gets the ball forward, finds a teammate at half-forward. He takes the mark, looks up, goes deep, but goes deep to a one-on-two. Gathered in beautifully by Loxton North. Handball comes back to Buckley, who's having a dip but can't get a clean possession. Walton comes out of the back lines yet again for Loxton. Taken on the run there by Brandon Tregeagle and across the line for a boundary throw in the forward pocket for Loxton North.
0: Great bit of work from Riley Walton there again. He could be in contention for a mention this afternoon.
1: If not in the 1-2-3, in the best defender of the day, perhaps. Loxton just half
0: off
1: that
0: half
1: footy.
0: Back. Bibby tries to break the tackle. He got a handball away, but umpire says holding the ball anyway.
1: Only just one step too many. He actually got it clean with a handball, but yeah, he actually got rid of it with a handball. He's a bit unlucky there. He's getting up a bit sprightly too. Loxton take the ball. Loxton will take the ball back into the middle, into the danger area, which only allows Loxton to rebound straight down the middle, and they've got the run here.
0: Great bit of work from
1: this
0: Polamere.
1: This is Boyd again.
0: Puts it a bit of space.
1: Through comes the Loxton North player, but only with one hand. Boyd won't take much notice of that. He goes through with body.
0: Umpire says holding the ball. It was Polamiatis that got his hands on. He didn't have much time to get rid of it.
1: Handball from
0: inboard.
1: Oakes.
0: Now Loxton North through Wooldridge. Has a bounce off halfback. Gets a wobbly old kick away inside 50. Buckley, couple of bites at it. Gets the mark paid. He's a long way from home. Wheels around. Pots it to the top of the square. Looking for Wagner. Spoiled over the back was Zanovich, but it bounces back inboard like a wrong'un. And now Loxton defenders working hard to clear this one out. Going to find a player at halfback. Mark not pay. Well, didn't quite break it in. That was Tregeagle. Still hungry for it. Has a second bite. And talk about second, third, fourth efforts today from Loxton. They're winning all of these this afternoon. Bibby off halfback. Puts it out in front of Evans, who shakes his opponent. Keeps his feet, just dives on it.
1: Yeah, Evans
0: one
1: done
0: on two,
1: very well there.
0: And holds it in for a ball in. And every time there is one Tiger to three Panthers, the Tigers end up on top.
1: One thing I have noticed here just watching this quarter, a couple of Panther players only putting an arm in. Loxton Tigers, they got shoulders, heads, everything over the footy.
0: I get the sense that some Panthers think someone else is going to do the work for them today.
1: I think you're right, Lockie.
0: I think the Tigers are just getting on the job and getting done. They are sole traders, Nobby Norton. The Panthers, a bit more of a corporate entity. There's lots of subcommittees going on. Much work's getting done.
1: Well, I tell you what, though, but the scoreboard's not showing it. Here, out they come again.
0: Now it's Loxton North off half back. Get this one to a subcommittee now. Who's going to mark this one? No one. Over the back.
1: Nice work by Wagner then. And got one high, but it wasn't intentional.
0: I could be critical, but I'm just thinking about how much Loxton North had it. To only lead by 9 points in this game is frightening.
1: Nice work there by Buckley in the ruck. Can't get it clear.
0: Yeah, Loxton is...
1: Campbell again. Yeah, to Walton. Gee whiz, those two guys are going great guns for their team.
0: Looks up for Tregeagle.
1: Viney Oates, effort this quarter. Shrugs his opponent clear. Gets the ball onto a teammate. Onto the boot for Loxton North. A mongrel kick. Comes in, a lovely mark taken in the forward lines by Zach Kelly. In front, goes short across, looking for a leading player, but chopped out by Deegan Roth there, who read it much better. And North and Loxton come out of defence with the ball. It's Ethan Cornish.
0: Yeah,
1: gee whiz, burns two of them off, takes his third bounce, still going. Another bounce, four, goes up the wing. Has time for another one. No, he's run out of gas, so he's kicking it over to a teammate who plays on. Going to go coast to coast here, Loxton.
0: Puts it right across the face of the goal. There was too much heat on the footy, but it stays in play. Just Loxton trying to work this one back in board. Umpire says play on. Looking for Tregeagle. Gets a wobbly old kick on the deck. Is it going to be a turnover? It might be. Tigers are hungry. Pushing the back. Paid. And it's going to be a free kick to Loxton North.
1: Gee whiz, Loxton burned a golden opportunity there.
0: I saw Ethan Cornish for the first time last week. Nobby Norton. And I said he was quick. And... he's quick.
1: Not only is he quick, he handles the ball well. He had four bounces at least there. Well done. Big fella up Viney Oates drags one down. A much improved quarter after a quieter first half. Shoots the ball over the top of his teammate. Through comes Wagner. Can't get hold of the footy. Out again comes Walton, of course, to Campbell. Gee whiz, both these players influential, but the big fella sticks his arms up again. Brock Viney Oates pulls the ball down at halfback.
0: Campbell there with the ball before really had no target, no one really to kick it to. He looked for Drew Kosolke, but he was intercepted.
1: Got to come down the line towards Buckley. He's the only one there. Up goes Wagner. Tries to pull in a hanger like we normally see one a game from that fella.
0: That was Tyler that time round. But a ball in right in front of us here at 5RM footy for McDonald's Renmark.
1: Yeah, Loxton North gone on the defence here. Buckley in ruck. Viney Oates staying behind the play. Buckley takes it out of the ruck to Taylor. There goes the siren. That's three-quarter time. Loxton North 3-6-24, leading Loxton 2-3-15, 9-point margin after an 8-point margin at half time.
2: The fourth quarter right after.
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5: Back at Loxton North, the fourth quarter about to get underway. Currently it is Loxton North with the lead, 3-6-24. Loxton 2-3-15. Loxton North have had a lot of the footy this afternoon, but they haven't made the most of their opportunities. The Loxton Tigers, they keep on digging and they are not giving out without a fight. Nobby Norton.
6: No, goal kickers so far, Lockie, Loxton North, Buckley Wagner, Ethan Wagner and Archie Kent singles. For Loxton, Ross Romeo and Hudson Void, he kicked the goal in that quarter, had three shots at goal, looked pretty lively. A couple of other players that stepped up a little bit in that quarter for both their teams. I thought Roth was good off half back as well, who hadn't done much in the first couple of quarters. And the others just kept giving. Harley Campbell, Drew Kosolke, Bibby and Hunter Westbrook. We didn't see him that quarter, but I tell you who we did see. Ethan Cornish. Man, can he run? Four bounces down the far side. What a great quarter from him. For Loxton North, Vumard again in the way. I thought a big quarter from the ruckman, Brock Viney Oates. Took a couple of marks in defence. Got the ball out. And Liam Watson also had a pretty good quarter. So the game's in the balance. 9-point margin at three-quarter time. It really just needs one of the teams to kick two goals in a row and they're off and running.
5: I sense the Tigers, when their chips are down, is when they play their best. And I'm thinking the Tigers are going to come home with a wet sail here, Nobby Norton. The spinnaker might be up, but I could be wrong. There's a lot to lose for Loxton North today, whereas the Tigers, and they got a bit on this one as well. Just quickly around the grounds, Nobby Norton, Barmer, Monash and Wakery. It's the Roos currently 6-5-41, Wakery 4-6-30. And at RF headquarters in Berry, it's the Demons that are up 6-4-40 to Renmark 5-4-34. Close games all around this afternoon. Just the way we like it this in Riverland footy.
6: This is the biggest. Oh, no. Barmer, Monash up by 11. 9 here and a goal in headquarters.
5: It's a big afternoon of footy, that is for sure. The ladder could flip on its head this afternoon.
6: Well, I'm thinking, and it's going to be an old adage, but the first goal could be very important here.
5: Absolutely. It goes without saying.
6: Yep.
5: In the middle.
6: Up, and sun's shining through there from the western end. It won't get in our way. Viney Oates up, gets a hand to it, but Loxton North, Loxton come out with it. Back in goes Neil, tries to break tackles. Gets wrapped up. Another ball up right in the middle of the ground.
5: It's 5-round footy for McDonald's Renmark.
6: Viney Oates up against the other big fella from Loxton, being Jake Durden.
5: You're going to need a big quarter from him this quarter.
6: Yeah, got his shoulder strapped, but he's back in the hunt. Up the two big fellas go again. This time Viney Oates hand to the ball. Ball thrown clear. Viney Oates handballs it over the top towards Petch. He's had a great game too, Petchy. Dylan, he's got a fair bit of it. Ball goes forward. Out on a long lead was Wagner. Could not get hold of it, but back over it, though, and smothered it out of bounds. That 1% of that effort might be enough to lift his team. We saw Jesse Will do one for Loxton, and it resulted in a goal to the Tigers.
5: Riley Walton there was the one trying to clear it out, yep. But it was Wagner that just got a foot on it to smother it over the boundary line. Ball in the forward pocket for Loxton, yep. North, but it's the Tigers, Loxton, that bring it out up to half back. A contest out of bounds and we'll get a ball in.
6: At half forward, Tigers have handled the ball so much better and run out of with the ball. They've just coughed it up on the next possession. Otherwise, they would be leading this game by a bit.
5: They break down at half forward.
6: Yep. Well, then,
5: but they're a bit undermanned. Yeah, undermanned. And all things considered, going pretty well.
6: Ball comes in from the half forward flank from North, but only out of bounds on the full in the forward pocket.
5: That's why it might sound obvious, but for the top in this, they're just going to have to run it through that, almost skip that step of the goal-kicking process, Nobby, I reckon, yep. And just run it that extra 10 over the half forward line.
6: Loxton.
5: And almost drive it home because they've got the speed.
6: Loxton, bring the ball back in. They have Lockie. Loxton, bring the ball back into play in the scoreboard back pocket. Couple of kicks up to half back.
5: Salmon.
6: Looking to bring it out of defence and into attack. Play on, says the umpire. Ball goes up high and long. Plenty of players under it. No one could pull in the mark. Viney Oates brings it to ground for the Panthers.
5: And we'll get a ball up just inside the centre square, advantaging the Panther end slightly.
6: Mackenzie Hall out the back here. The ball rolls out to him and that's on. But Loxton up to the task. Handball again, but this time straight to an opponent.
5: Oh.
6: Ball, that's the way. Handball it forward. Out. Use your speed, the Tigers, because they got plenty of it. This time it comes to Luke Salmon. Goes back on. Goes one way. Goes the other. Hudson Voigt, 3-on-1 here. Tigers with numbers. Through goes Evans. Looks up. Lovely kick forward. Finds Ross Romeo on a lead.
5: There he is. Game 151.
6: Yeah, lovely kick of the ball there, Evans and Jacob Evans. And that was a good passage of play from the Tigers. They had the Panthers outnumbered 3-1 here on the half forward line. The question you'd be asking is, where were the Panther defenders?
5: Yeah, it's once again that complacency is creeping in. We mentioned it that last quarter, someone else wanting to do the work.
6: Right behind Ross Romeo here as he lines up at the school end to narrow the margin from 9 points. Oh, gets under it, hooks it left.
5: Minor score.
6: Through for a point, first score of the last quarter, takes Loxton to 2-4-16, trailing Loxton North 3-6-24, 8-point margin. That first goal still important. Ball comes back in from fullback, down the wing, towards the big fellas out in the far side. Viney Oates hand to it, can't get it clear. That'll be a ball up.
5: Good tackle from Petch again. Dylan, doing all right. It's 5-arm footy. Hunter Westbrook in there as well for Loxton. He's going to be big this quarter too.
6: Some changes being rung here in the North defence.
5: Ball up. Good tap from Viney Oates. Now Neil gets a foot onto it. It was small. He got Petch running past, but he couldn't get it. Now Walton for the Tigers. Drills it inside, attacking 50. Tregeagle brings it forward. Gets a handball to Salmon. Not quite. Now Reece Wooldridge from Loxton North tries to do a bit too much. Gets a handball away with it just. Still through the middle. There's Bibby off the deck. Now brings it inside, attacking 50. Get underneath that. Good luck, Mark.
6: Oh, nice,
5: Mark.
6: And there's
5: Voigt.
6: Yep, nice, strong, Mark.
5: How
6: there.
5: He got that, I do not know.
6: Well, I know exactly how he got it. He used his body to just move the Loxton North player out the way.
5: There was
6: fairly and takes a nice, strong mark.
5: There was arms and limbs going everywhere there, and somehow the ball ended up in his hands.
6: This
5: but
6: is
5: anyway,
6: this is his important shot kick. For goal.
5: Important kick, straight in front, kicking from just inside the painted 50. Has his kick. Looks okay. It's tracking straight. It hasn't made the distance. No one there on the line to kick it through. That's gone out of bounds just around the corner from the goals. Wow.
6: Gee, it was the first time I've seen Hudson Voigt play, and he reminds me so much of his father, who captain coached the Marook Kingston Warriors. Lockie, you're wondering where I was going to get that.
5: Well,
6: today,
5: yeah.
6: You?
5: Well, you got to get him every game this week, Nobby.
6: He was his father was a kick 10 for the Warriors. One lovely hit out to Harley Campbell, who couldn't get through the pack. Tigers looking dangerous here. That was a lovely hit out.
5: They're hungrier for it than North are today.
6: Big tap out this time. Viney Oates with his hand on it first to Worsfold. He can't break clear. That'll be another ball up in the Loxton forward line. They're threatening for more score here.
5: Ball up, 15 out from the Tigers' goal. Goes backwards. Now Walton through the pack, puts it on the boot to the square. Mark not paid. Romeo hungry for it. Now it spills out to the other pocket. Westbrook's in there as well. But it's Joel Lock. Locks in North are clear
6: it out.
5: They've
6: got the run on here if they
5: Riley
6: move it.
5: Hammerstein.
6: That goes
5: got
6: to...
5: Got it moved out. Now up the west hill. Down the western wing they go. It's going to spill out of bounds here. Right in front of the coach's box. No, it's still in play. That was, Tyler Wagner hungry for it.
6: That was Taylor with the ball out of defence for Locks in North. Joshua Taylor starting to get his wheels going as well. And they'll need him if they're going to hold on to this six-point lead.
5: It's now... Salmon for Loxton gets wrapped up. We'll get a ball up. 6.5 minutes gone. The Tigers trail by eight. They've had a fair bit of it this quarter. Need to get some reward for effort. Loxton North now trying to clear this one through. There's Taylor. Gets a boot onto it. Drills it up to half forward.
6: Lovely
5: for
6: kick.
5: Buckley. Mark Pape.
6: He's been a presence for him all day up forward. Another one. Another nice kick forward. This time... Wagner on the lead.
5: Ethan Wagner, yeah. And he's going to go back and take his time. Well within range. Kicking from a fair angle.
6: I think he's waiting for the big fella to get
5: the
6: square.
5: To loop around. Yeah. So he's got a target.
6: Yeah, so he's got some height in the square. Mind you, well within his range. About 40 metres out, 45 perhaps where we'll take this kick from, but very difficult angle.
5: He kicked the Panthers' last goal. And he's missed that one. Minor score.
6: 1 point only takes Loxton North to 3-7-25, leading Loxton 2-4-16.
5: This is 5RM footy for McDonald's Renmark. McCafe Coffee worth taking the detour.
6: Campbell, he's just owned the footy today, hadn't he? Takes the mark at half back. Shoots it out wide, but Loxton North lead everyone to the footy. Ball out of bounds. Umpire says, I'll throw it in. Young fella doing his absolute best out here in his red shirt and having a fair game too.
5: This is 5RM footy on a Saturday afternoon. We'll go around the grounds again very soon. Some close games happening in round six of Riverland footy.
6: Up it goes.
5: Good,
6: in it comes.
5: Good throw in from the young boundary umpire. Spills forward. Tigers hungry for it again and they've managed to spill this one out of bounds. We'll get another ball in.
6: Taylor almost sort of appealing for a free kick there. Got to it, but the umpires have been very consistent with that. In other words, they haven't paid any.
5: On a day like today, no. Probably the right call. So a ball in again. More time getting eaten out of this game. 8.5 minutes played in this fourth quarter. It's Panthers that lead by 9. And we will go again.
6: Yet to have a goal in this quarter, and I can't help but say that that first goal is going to be very, very important to both sides.
5: Panthers get their hands on it first, spills out, but the Tigers again hungry for it. They dive on it. We have seen that time and time again today.
6: Third ball upcoming. Lockie, you know what happens next.
5: Free kick or play on?
6: Free kick, I'm thinking, but this time big hit out from Viney Oates towards his own goals. Through first comes Watson onto his left foot looking for a pass to Buckley, but didn't have enough heat on it. Ball comes out. Bibby first to the ball for Loxton. Moves around, handball to Harley Campbell. Boom, he got met heavily. Back to Bibby. He comes out of defence. Long towards a teammate.
5: Great,
6: that was a
5: mark
6: lovely mark
5: by
6: taken
5: Evans.
6: By Evans.
5: Shakes his opponent, now drills it long. It's a wobbly old kick. Ross Romeo's the target. If he can get a bit of space, he might get a foot onto it, but it's the Panthers that clear it out. Jai Drake, it's a bit of a 9-iron kick, but he's found a teammate in Cooper Petch on half back. He just goes down the line, but it's going to be intercepted again. That's Caden Evans.
6: Your free kick, if it's not a mark, it's a great bit of play. Just watching that last.
5: Caden Evans there, just trying to get a little bit of a 25-metre penalty, but it wasn't paid. So he's going to concede a bit of ground here, but the switch could be on.
6: It's what you got to do. Campbell
5: in the middle
6: of the ground.
5: Yeah. This is when the Tigers look most dangerous. Goes straight to Will. We'll waste no time and intercept and a great bit of play from Buckley that ran from the forward lines right down the middle of the ground and just jumped in the hole.
6: Yeah, good football from the big fella. Could see it coming. Loxton North with literally no one out here. 1, 2, 3, 4, 5, 6 Loxton players. Where are the Panthers?
5: Just looking on the other wing.
6: Lovely kick forward. This time out the back it comes. Loxton North now on the ball.
5: Yeah. Martin in there for Loxton.
6: Out it comes Campbell. Handball's out towards Walton. Walton looks up. Hell, he's had a stack of kicks. Finds Salmon with a short ball. To Kosolke. He looks up. Finds Will in the middle. Goes straight down the middle. But who should cut it out? But Menegheti with a burst of speed.
5: Out to nowhere. This is where the Panthers are falling down, though. They can't get it past the halfway point of the field, and it's going to be another ball up.
6: Yeah, the senior players from Loxton North keeping them in this just by reading the footy and getting in the right spots. Menegheti loose in defence in the hole. Now been asked to come across and stand void. So Thumard's the loose player now. So they're playing with an extra one behind the ball.
5: Still 11 and a half minutes gone. Still plenty of time for the Tigers. Push over the back, and we got one under two here. The Tigers are going to get their hands on it, though, and we've seen this time and time again.
6: Chirping
5: the Tigers, if they can get their hands on it, they can't. The Panthers will clear this one out. They just boot it. But once again, it's going to be marked by... No, it's not. And that's Taylor that gets his hand on. Mark not paid.
6: Umpire's paid the mark. No, he has.
5: No, he has.
6: I don't think anyone heard the whistle.
5: It looked like... No, I think it's going to be a ball up.
6: Call play on. Yeah.
5: Yeah.
6: Call play on. Good call.
5: Oh, that's the good call, good call, good call of the day.
6: Yep.
5: It's always a good call at 5RM footy.
6: Sure is.
5: Ball up right in front of the coach's box. All the cliches this afternoon at Loxton North, we give them to you for free.
6: Ooh, through go the Loxton North players, but Campbell up to the task. Gives a handball, gets one back, looks up, but turns it over, unfortunately. This time Cooper Pett's taking the mark at halfback for Loxton North. Looks up, goes wide for a teammate who's... out wide, two against one, but it locks the North player first to the footy. Handball's over top. They got numbers here. If they can get a handle on it, but they can't.
5: And they're outfoxed again by the Tigers. There's Kosolke, the pack, drills it up to half forward. He's got a player on a lead, and that's Tregeagle. Centres the ball looking for Bibby, but chopped out once again by the Panthers, and that's Drake.
6: Yep. Locks the North defence holding up here, but... gee whiz, they're breaking down across half back, across their half forward line and centre. So Tigers just need to use that ball a little bit better, and they'll be putting it on the scoreboard.
5: So you get the sense they drive up to a pack, not Momark taken.
6: Out
5: Panthers
6: North.
5: Get a couple of clearances. They boot it up to half forward. Mark not taken. It was Kelly in there, I reckon. He got wrapped up, and we'll get a ball up. 9-point lead, Nobby. That's not enough to park the bus and just lock it down.
6: That's why I've been saying all quarter, the first goal is going to be critical. Through comes Loxton North. That was Buckley again. Gets it on the boot. Must have been touched off the boot because Loxton North player played on. Gets it back. Gets it onto his left boot for a behind. Takes Loxton North to 3-8-26, leading Loxton 2-4-16. 10-point margin here as this quarter ticks away.
5: 5RM footy for McDonald's Renmark. Coming up to the 14-minute mark.
6: Kosolke again out of halfback. Geez, had a good game
5: finds
6: today.
5: Finds Campbell.
6: Drew Kosolke.
5: Goes inboard to Salmon. That is Luke. Luke goes quick. Finds Jesse Will through the middle. They boot it long. Looking for Bibby.
6: Well played.
5: Bibby a couple of bites, but got a mark. Now Ross Romeo screaming for it. He's on a lead. Ross takes the mark on the chest. Beautiful taken. And he's going to go back for a set shot from 30 out on a slight angle.
6: Good football by Daniel Bibby there. He moved his player just that little bit under the ball, got himself in the right spot, and you knew he was going to play onto his left foot. He's had a great game. There's been some good efforts from a few out there. Romeo has a goal already today. Can he make it two? Goal umpire not moving. That'll narrow the margin. That's a goal to Romeo. His second. And Loxton's third takes him to 3-4-22, trailing Loxton North 3-8-26.
5: I've got, 3-8-26 plays, 3-4-22 on the Berry Better scoreboard. And long live the lazy. Go local, that's better. Berry Better's lazy boy end of year sale on now. End of financial year, so I should say, Nobby. It's not the end of the calendar year.
6: 4-point margin here at the Loxton North Oval, and that first goal this quarter so important because it now means the next goal becomes twice as important because if Loxton will kick it, they'll take the lead for the first time in the game.
5: Massive.
6: And that's when you want to be in the lead at the end of the game.
5: That's it. It's the business end of the game, typically.
6: Panthers needing to get hold of the footy and make use of it.
5: 15 and a half minutes played. Still time, Nobby Norton. Back up, to the middle.
6: Up goes Viney Oates. Gets it to Worsfold. Shoots it out, but it comes back to Viney Oates. Jams it on his boot. Shoots it forward. It's had a great second half, the big fella. What a nice mark taken out there. Handball straight
5: Kelly
6: on.
5: Kelly to Neil. Neil gets it on the boot. That's a wild old kick to the square.
6: There he
5: mark
6: is.
5: Mark taken, and that is Buckley. He's going to be going back for a shot on goal within 15 metres. And the Tigers, you can see the frustration. He hasn't kicked it yet, but you'd think this was certainly...
6: Very important kick for the Loxton North player here.
5: Important kick. Going to wheel around, give himself every metre he can. He kicks it. And the lead is now back out to 10 points on the Berry Better scoreboard. It's the Panthers with the advantage as the grey clouds start to roll in at Loxton North this afternoon.
6: Answering goal and a lot of work from the big fella in the middle, Brock Viney Oates, who got the tap. It went straight into the pack, came back out to him. He got it back on the boot. And the Panther players in the forward lines were quick to move that ball on, knowing they had two on two in the goal square, and Buckley was one of them.
5: Great bit of play from the Panthers. They responded.
6: Game far from over.
5: They haven't parked the bus just yet, the Panthers.
6: 5 minutes of playing time left, so plenty of time for the Tigers to kick the two goals they need. You can't help but think if the Panthers would get one more goal, they'd just about ice this game.
5: They've got Bibby in the middle, Loxton. They've got Jacob Evans, Durden and Jesse Will.
6: The A-team. Up goes Viney Oates, thumps it towards his goal. Through goes Neil with pace. Couldn't get clear. Has been pinged for holding the ball. Loxton quickly come out of defence. Handball to Will. He shrugs the tackle. Shoots it over the top to Walton, who would be in their best players. Bibby with the ball in the middle of the ground for the Tigers. Looks up. Goes on his left. Looks for Void out wide. Vumard with him. He snaps the ball towards the goal square. And the big fella, Ruckman, under it. Gets hands to it.
5: There's Walton, gets his hands on it, finds Durden. Now going to come back to Walton.
6: Shoveled
5: on the bounce.
6: Out. Walton comes back
5: looks
6: onto his left
5: on the
6: foot.
5: Left, goes to the top of the square. The Panthers unable to mark it. Ross Romeo hungry for it. Is a free kick going to be paid? No, it's not. That's
6: rush
5: a minor
6: behind,
5: score.
6: Rush behind.
5: The
6: takes
5: Tigers,
6: Loxton to
5: 3-5-23. Loxton North, 4-8-32 on the Berry Better scoreboard.
6: Gee, they look dangerous when they move the ball like that, the Tigers.
5: Absolutely. Very ferocious.
6: Some of the Loxton North players are a little bit under pressure here. Not sure what to do with it when they get it. Ball comes out wide. Tyler Hobby takes the mark at halfback for Loxton North. Everyone manned up here. Down the line.
5: 18.
6: Goes short looking for
5: up.
6: Buckley again. Pushed in the back, but on it goes.
5: Evans for Loxton. Goes to the square. Looking for Romeo.
6: Vumard under the ball.
5: Front and centre was Walton anyway, but it's a free kick.
6: Yeah, Vumard had his hands up. Didn't take the mark, but was interfered with.
5: Close game, Riverland footy, low scoring, but it's close.
6: Comes back out to Hobby at half back. He looks to come, it's almost a Groundhog Day, a repeat performance.
5: Goes down the line, booming kick, and he opens the target. Over the back, finds Wagner, inboard to Neil. Overcooked the handball, but got a soccer off the deck anyway. But it's Loxton now that gather it up. There's Harley Campbell off half back.
6: Normally
5: goes to centre of the ball, finds Westbrook, I reckon. Now a handball quickly to Polymiedis. Has to dish it back inboard. It was a looping handball that hit the deck. Now the Tigers still got their hands on it. They've overcooked the handball a few times today. They could be on MasterChef. Now we've got Harley Campbell, the dives in
6: pressure
5: the middle of the field.
6: On.
5: As a player's down behind the play, but the play's still going. And now the Tigers on the western wing. Got a bit of space in front of them. Can they have one last roll of the dice? They kick it inside 50. Looking for Voigt. Goes over the back of the pack. But here's Durden. Oh, he goes to centre the ball, but it's absolutely shanked the kick. Still inside attacking 50. Panthers are under pressure to clear this out. That's a very short 15-metre kick, Nobby Norton.
6: Yeah, it is. I would have thought he wouldn't have needed a bounce to get from there to the player who marked it. Vumar with the ball deep in the back lines. Loxton North under a stack of pressure. Comes out to the half-back line to Buckley. He has done some very, very crucial things for the Panthers. They might not have had a lot of the ball, but has had some very critical possessions. Goes up the line, Wagner over the top, pulls it in.
5: Kelly.
6: Kelly. He's done a few nice things too.
5: Yeah.
6: Is that Kelly?
5: He could be in contention for an award this afternoon. We will see.
6: Goes forward, looks up.
5: By foot.
6: Tapped out to Neil. Neil snaps it on his boot for Loxton North, deep into the forward pocket, but I reckon that might go out of bounds without anyone touching it. No. Boundary throw in.
5: There's Martin there for Loxton. Just got a hand on it before it went out of play. So it's going to be a ball in.
6: Yeah, less than 2 minutes playing time left. I think time might be the enemy for the Tigers at the moment. They've had plenty of opportunity, but just couldn't quite put it on the scoreboard when they had it. This is a kick in for Loxton, so it was a last disposal free kick.
5: So it was paid in the end, right? Yeah. Probably the right call.
6: In
5: so
6: it comes.
5: Small kick, two, really no one. Loxton North get their hands on it, Worsfold. Now inboard to Hobby. Hobby from 50 out. Has this got the journey? It hasn't.
6: One behind, knocked through.
5: That takes it back out to 10 points on the Berry Better scoreboard. 4-9-33 leads Loxton, 3-5-23. 21 minutes, 20 seconds played, fourth quarter. Riverland footy on 5RM. Loxton, bring this one back in. They're going to have to go down the centre.
6: We're in the last minute of play here.
5: Looks for Jesse Will, but he couldn't mark it. The Panthers are going to rebound inboard 50. Marks Kai Filkie off the hands.
6: He
5: slotted it. Finally, Kai Filkie kicks a goal in this game of footy, and the crowd knows that everyone gets around him. He's kicked a swag of behinds this year, but in the dying minute of this game, he has kicked a goal.
6: Almost teammates around him like he's kicked his first goal in senior footy, but it's his second goal for the year, and probably one they they really need, and it'd be good for the young fella. He's put plenty of pressure on up forward. Interesting game of footy. This will make the ledger 1-1 for the Tigers and the Panthers, and the Tigers came in today depleted, and their coach has spent the second half on the bench as well, so they lost players within the game. You think they'd go away thinking that, well, we're still well in the hunt this year for the cup.
5: Oh, certainly, yeah, and I think this next stage of the season's going to be pretty close, so still a bit to unwind in this one. Back to the centre it goes. Loxton not giving up just yet. Jesse Will got his hands on it. Loxton player taken high. No, holding the ball is paid.
6: Ducked into the tackle, yeah. Worsfold, he's really, really put in this last quarter. So is this young fella out here, Tyler Hobby.
5: Yeah.
6: He's had four or five kicks this quarter off half-back, and certainly
5: held his own, that's for sure.
6: Bit. Nice kick
5: looks
6: too
5: for
6: wide
5: Buckley.
6: To Buckley.
5: Yeah, finds him on a lead. And there's time ticks down in this one up to the 23-minute mark. It's going to be the Panthers that hold on in what has been a thriller.
6: Lovely kick from Buckley into the forward pocket. Loxton North player takes the mark with no seconds to go. He'll be kicking this after the siren. And that's Petch. Dylan Petch, he's had a pretty fair game as well. So Loxton North will win this game. Currently leading by
5: 16
6: points. It could be 17 or it could be 22 or it could remain at 16.
5: We'll stay with this, see how Petch goes. This could go anywhere, Nobby Norton.
6: And it has. It's gone through for nothing. It's been kept out. So it's a nil score, which means the score stays the same, Lockie Winnell.
5: Yeah, 5-9-39 Loxton North. 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We'll unpack everything and give out all of our awards right after this at 5RM, your home of Riverland footy.
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4: Back at Loxton North, round 6, Riverland footy on 5RM. It's been a win to the home side, the Loxton North Panthers. They had to work for it today. 5-9-39, defeating at Loxton 3-5-23. A 16-point win, Nobby Norton, and it may have been low scoring, but certainly served up quite a lot of entertainment this afternoon.
5: Look, it was an arm wrestle all day, Lockie, and the scoreboard probably doesn't tell the tale. A 16-point win to Loxton North when the losing team only kicked 23 points. Looks like, well, it's been out of their reach all day, but it wasn't. They got to within 4 points in the last quarter, and then the Panthers rattled on the last two goals of the game to put the game to bed. Goal kickers for Loxton North, Jared Buckley with two. Singles to Archie Kent, Ethan Wagner and Kai Filkey. For Loxton, Ross Romeo with two and Hudson Voigt with one. Better players for both sides. You want me to run through them?
4: Yeah, let's talk about some of the better players. And I think it must be said, Nobby, before you get into that, it was almost a game of two halves. There was a lot of players that did very well early and then maybe drifted out of it. And then players after halftime, whatever was said, got really into it. It was a tough one.
5: Yeah, there was. Certainly was. And going through the Loxton North lineup, and this is in no particular order, Kai Filkey had a little bit, a couple of quarters. Jai Drake got his hands on a bit. I thought Cody Vumard was close to their best, if he wasn't best on ground. Dylan Petch had a fair bit of the ball. Zach Kelly popped up. Tyler Wagner gave him a little bit. Joel Worsfold got in and under, particularly in the second half. I thought Liam Watson was a solid effort. Jared Buckley was the only option up forward for either team. Kicked two goals. Thought Brock Viney-Oates, his second half was so different than his first.
4: Yeah.
5: And in saying his second half was excellent, his first half, he was a bit lost out there for a while. Ran under it a couple of times. Thought Hobby was good, particularly in the last quarter. Aldridge had his hands on a bit and Kent kicked a goal. For Loxton, Romeo with two goals was always about. Salmon was good, Luke Salmon. Drew Kosolke had a very good game for probably three of the four quarters. Harley Campbell, four-quarter effort. Bibby was good, did a lot around the footy. Jesse Will tried his best. Hunter Westbrook was great, particularly in the second quarter. Hudson Voigt, Deegan Roth did a little bit off half-back. Hudson Voigt, four shots at goal in the second half for a goal and a couple of points. He was dangerous up forward. Spiro Polamiadis got a little bit. Riley Walton, he was hard at it all day, and Ethan Cornish showed us a few highlights for the highlight reel.
4: Sure did, and quite a lot of pace, which was good to see. Might be a late call up to the Stool gift next year. Nobby Norton, this pace. I saw Loxton gift for that matter.
5: So you'd say with Loxton with three players out, including their number one ruckman Carter Wright and John Fisher, you'd think, well, they got a bit to look forward to. Loxton North on their home deck were expected to win, I think, and did. So they go away happy with the victory and they're fourth in a row, but knowing full well that if they played like that again, they probably wouldn't be bringing home the spoils.
4: Yeah, and I think the pleasing thing to take out of it for Loxton Just putting the positive hat on today. You mentioned the three players that went out from last week under injury. Players that stepped up today, in particular, Spiro Palamides, certainly held his spot and held his own, and probably going to give the coach maybe a few headaches later on in the year when all those players are fit. I know some of them have some long-term injuries, but still. Yeah. Let's go through...
5: Before we get to that, Lockie, just quickly, and what should be noted is Coach Nathan Brown did not take the field in the second half. So he's one of their better handful of players and coach to direct on field. So missing him for a half is critical once you start the match with him.
4: Absolutely, yeah. A bit of a shock, really, because we didn't really see what happened, but obviously a little bit of discomfort there and didn't take the field in that second half. Let's go through the awards this afternoon, and we'll kick things off with the mark of the day for 5RM.com. And I've got a couple here, Nobby, that I kept an eye on. I thought Caden Evans had a couple of good little pack marks that you didn't really know what was going to go on there. You had Daniel Stanovich that took a really great one in defence. Ross Romeo, Jared Buckley took a couple as well. There was Hudson Voigt, one of the I don't know, magician type marks.
5: Yeah, he just strong, held his position under the footy, yeah.
4: For me, though, I'm not sure what you think of this one, but just for the lead and just the full tilt run at the ball, stick the hands up right in front and clunk it, Ross Romeo in that fourth quarter.
5: Yeah, and he did give them something up forward too. I did say that Buckley was probably the only key forward that had a crack, that was a force for both sides, but Romeo's presence in the last quarter was pretty good. Gave him something to kick at and almost a chance to win the game.
4: Sure did. This is 5RM Footy for McDonald's at Renmark. McCafe Coffee, worth making the detour for. Rich round and available on the all-day menu. All right, the goal of the day, also for 5RM.com. And look, there was a couple that I wanted to mention here. I thought Ethan Wagner's in that third quarter for Locks North was pretty impressive. Ross Romeo's as well, that set shot in that second quarter was also pretty impressive, but it was a late one, Nobby, and he's been under a bit of pressure.
5: Would you say it's the goal that just about everyone here was waiting for, particularly Locks and North supporters?
4: I think so. President of the Locks and North Footy Club, I think, was pretty happy with this one, as well as the young lad that kicked it, Kai Filkey.
5: Yeah, no, it was a good effort. And the good thing about Kai is he keeps a lot of pressure on the footy when he's in the forward lines, and he runs and takes everyone on and got caught a couple of times when he nearly slipped free, but that last goal was a reward for effort.
4: He just got back off the pace a little bit before he kicks sometimes, I think, Nobby, but it's easier said than done, and as I said, if you're kicking behind, you're still kicking it.
5: No,
4: you're
5: don't back off the pace, Kai. No, like keep it going.
4: We like it. That's the goal of the day, Kai Filkey, well done that. The defender of the day, couple of notables here, Nobby Norton. I thought for Loxton, Riley Walton was pretty impressive.
5: Deegan Roth, yeah.
4: Brandon Martin also held his own down there. Also, Stanovitz, great defensive mark a couple of times. Yeah, Loxton defenders really did pretty well. For the Loxton North side, you know, a couple popped in and out throughout the afternoon.
5: Dylan Petch was all right.
4: Petch was good. To Cody Vomard, once again, just knows where to sit when the ball's coming in from the opposition.
5: He would have taken a half a dozen to 10 intercept marks too. So,

0: Give them
1: He was up on the wing for a while, too.
0: Yep. It's still honourable mention there. The young charger, best on ground, under 21s. Look, a couple out there this afternoon, particularly from Loxton, but I'm going to go and say Hunter Westbrook for me, Dobby Norton.
1: Yeah, great. He had a great second quarter, and he kept coming all day. So I thought he played a great game, the young fella. And Loxton have got some of those young fellas like Zanowicz, him, and a couple others that, you know, play two and three and three quarters. When they get that four-quarter effort happening and they get up and about in September, look out for them.
0: Yep, sure will. The player of the day. Oh, we brought this in last week, Nobby Norton, and funnily enough, it was a Loxton-Wakery game last week, and today was a Loxton-Loxton-North game. And the same guy's got it, Ethan Cornish.
1: Oh, four bounces.
0: 35 for the Tigers, four bounces down the wing.
1: I reckon it might have been five, because just looking at how far he ran with it, I reckon he carried the ball about 70 or 80 metres. Can you get away with that with four
0: just
1: bounces?
0: Just took the game on. Yeah. And, it didn't result in a score effort or anything, but nonetheless, took the game on, and that's what the play of the day is all about. So yeah. Well done, Ethan.
1: You can do 80 metres with four bounces.
0: Yeah, true,
1: because
0: true.
1: You can run 15 before you have to bounce it the first time, and then the last time you can run another 15.
0: Yeah, I like
1: so
0: it.
1: So I'm counting four bounces. I was just a bit worried about
0: it. No, that's right. You got to do the maths quickly. Yeah. Let's go I think we've done the rest of them. Let's go the best on ground, the 3-2-1 for the Murray Pioneer. What do you got?
1: Well, this will be controversial, particularly with the Murray Pioneer Journo, who's sitting here next to me today. I don't think he'll go this way when you read the paper.
0: It's an audit process.
1: Yeah, I don't think he'll. But I'm going to give the reasons why, okay? I thought unlucky to be not in them was Dylan Petch, had a fair bit of the ball. Cody Vumard, you've already mentioned, and Riley Walton, you've mentioned. Others to miss out that maybe could have got a mention would be... I think I pretty much nailed him. Is perhaps... Okay. Maybe Bibby had a bit of it, but not for four quarters. But where I've gone, third best on ground today I've given to Drew Kosolke, who I thought had plenty of the footy, used it, carried it, and did pretty well. And second best, who could have easily been best on ground, so if you turn up at Willis Medal night and he gets the three votes, I wouldn't be surprised, is Harley Campbell, who... once again, used the footy like you wouldn't believe today and had plenty of it. Played a really good game in the centre of the ground and on ball. But I've given my best on ground to the bloke that I thought had the most influence on the result of the game.
0: Okay.
1: And that was Jared Buckley. He kicked two goals. He kicked the first goal and the second to last goal, which put the game on ice. And he come back into defence a couple of times to take telling marks. He also did a little bit of work in ruck when Viney Oates sat behind the footy in a defensive play. So for me, I thought Jared Buckley not only did give Loxton North something to aim at all day and straighten them up, but I thought he had the most influence on the result of the game. So he gets my best on ground, but very, very closely followed by Harley Campbell. And a great four-quarter effort from Drew Kosolke.
0: Nah, too true, Nobby, and I don't think there's any arguments for me. And I guess just on, some of those there, a lot of those Loxton players really kept the Tigers in the game for a long time this afternoon, which was...
1: they had plenty of it. If you're looking at time in possession, they might have won that stat.
0: Yeah. Let's go around the grounds, Nobby Norton, here at 5RM Footy from McDonald's Renmark. And this is where the RFL 2026 season keeps on delivering. And Nobby Norton.
1: What's happened?
0: It's a grand old flag at Berrytown tonight because the Demons, they've broken through. They have defeated the Renmark Rovers 9-8-62, defeating Renmark 8-4-52. I haven't got the sums on me, but that would be the first time they've defeated Renmark in a few years.
1: Be the first time Renmark had lost five games out of their first six for a while too,
0: Very true. So the Demons are back in the hunt. They've got their first win after being agonisingly close in a number of games.
1: That means both those sides are now only two wins out of finals contention.
0: Yes, very
1: true. Instead of if Berry had lost today, you'd be thinking three out, they're no chance.
0: Yep. And at the Lakeside, may still be going, but I can't see the result changing. It's currently the Bunraoon Asheroos with the lead. Our latest update here, 10-6-66, Wakery 5-6-36. So the
1: first
0: Magpies'
1: first
0: loss for the year, yeah.
1: And Bunraoon back to sort of almost the premiership form they carried last year.
0: So that would mean Wakery still on top. You'd have Loxton North and Bunraoon Monash equal second.
1: Yep, and Loxton fourth.
0: then Renmark, I would have thought, would be

0: fifth on percentage, Barry, or equal with Barry, but maybe slightly better.
1: You're starting to think, though, with the Panthers and the Roos with four wins apiece, three wins ahead of Renmark and Barry, that they could almost, not that you would count them ahead with plenty of footy left in this season, but almost thinking finals footy?
0: Yeah. Yeah, absolutely. We'll go around the grounds for the Murray Valley Football League this afternoon as well. And Paringa's season keeps on delivering the goods, Nubby, for the Swans.
1: Pace setters.
0: Yes, pace setters. A trip to Wonka this afternoon has proved fruitful. 12-8-80, defeating Wonka 3-3-21 out at the Well, Paruna. It's been the Bombers that have got an impressive win over Murrayville, 14-12-96, defeating Murrayville 7-9-51. And you drop the A when you say Murrayville, Nobby, because there's no Murray River in Murrayville.
1: Murrayville.
0: Yeah, here's a trick for
1: I like
0: you.
1: It, yep.
0: A Murrayville local told me that a
1: well,
0: while back.
1: Well, that means that both the Swans and the Bombers are trendsetters in the Murray Valley Football Netball League.
0: And after a tough start to the season.
1: Is that Murray? Can I say that with
0: well, you can if you'd like to, Dobby.
1: It's and, not Murray, is it?
0: A tough start to the season from Ramco has seen them almost snatch a win today, but not quite. Sedan Cambray defeating the Ramco Roosters 9-15-69, defeating Ramco 10-5-65.
1: So they kicked more goals and lost.
0: Yeah,
1: it's the only game
0: tough,
1: in the world you can do that.
0: It's a tough gig, isn't it? But, well done to Ramco and Sedan Cambray for battling out what would have been a close game.
1: Yep.
0: There you go. Riverland footy, round six now done, and Murray Valley football done for another week. Next week's the bye for the Interleague match, which is actually here.
1: Here at Loxton North, and the oval's in pretty good condition. I don't think it's held up well today. It'll look as good next week, and if you're not going away for the weekend or going camping, get down to the Loxton North Oval and watch the Interleague games.
0: Absolutely. Nobby, as always, a pleasure. Thanks for joining me this afternoon and all of us here at 5RM Footy. And we better make a move.
1: Yeah, looking forward to it. A bit going on downstairs. We might have to go down and see what the frivolities bring.
0: Absolutely. Thanks for joining us once again, 5RM Football. Good night from Loxton North.
1: See
0: a 16-point win to the Panthers. Here's some rock set for you. Nobby, how does that sound?
1: Sounds good to me. See you, everyone.
0: 5RM.

0: There's nothing like hearing your favourite song on the radio. 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
7: Let's be frank. Australia's immigration system is broken. The numbers are too high and the standards are too low. Albo has brought in a record 1.4 million people in 3.5 years, putting pressure on housing and essential services. Australians can see the country they love changing for the worse. That's why the Coalition has announced a migration policy with Australian values at its heart, putting Australian values first, stopping system abuse, and showing a red light to radicals.
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13: I'm John Fabris. A security meeting in Singapore's heard from Australia's Defence Minister about the fallout of multiple instances of damage to undersea communications cables. Richard Miles questions whether they were accidental.
14: If they were intentional, we are left to wonder. A country's testing our response times, testing our attribution thresholds, and testing our political will to respond.
13: 60-year-old Canadian man Kenneth Laws pleaded guilty to aiding 14 suicides, selling selling sodium nitrite online globally, including to Australia. 150 deaths have been tracked by CBS, but Law's plea means he avoids murder convictions. This is a mother of a 19-year-old who died.
4: My passion, my drive, my everything is walking with my son.
13: And Vivid Sydney's announced all drone shows for the festival have now been cancelled due to Monday night's technical glitch that caused 83 to plummet into Darling Harbour. Organisers are replacing the drones with fireworks.
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16: The Swans have smashed Richmond 170-56 in their AFL encounter at the SCG. Sydney piling on 25 goals while the Tigers managed just one after halftime. Hayden McLean finishing with four in his 100th game, telling Fox Footy they applied the blowtorch.
17: Oh, definitely. I think today we just wanted to bring it up to that pressure and just bring it back to what we're doing good in the first month. And I think we brought that today. And, you know, it's credit to the coaches to get that set up this week.
16: Live action at the Gabba. The Lions trailing the Dockers by 22 points in the third quarter. The Western Bulldogs and Collingwood to face off this evening at Marvel. Storm coach Craig Bellamy wary of a star-studded Roosters heading into tonight's NRL clash at Amy Park.
18: They're a really good side. They've got a lot of talented players in there. You know, as we see, you know, how many they had in Origin. There's probably, you know, another four or five players that could have played Origin as well.
16: Australia faces Pakistan in tonight's opening one-dayer. Daria Katsikina flies the Aussie flag against world number one Arena Sabalenka tonight at the French Open. And it's Arsenal versus PSG overnight in the Champions League final. That's Sport, I'm Harrison Freed.
19: I know it's hard to accept that two in three deaths on country roads are country people. 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The friends, the teammates, brothers. Then think, this is the same in every bloody photo, in every clubroom, in every country town. Can't ignore it. Two in three deaths on country roads are country people.
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21: High chance of showers and cloudy for the rest of today. Tomorrow, partly cloudy, slight chance of showers. For Monday, 19, cloudy, chance of showers. Tonight, a low of 7. Tomorrow's top 17. Right now, at the Davilli's Air Conditioning Weather Station, it's 14 degrees.
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8: Let's be frank. Australia's immigration system is broken. The numbers are too high and the standards are too low. Albo has brought in a record 1.4 million people in 3.5 years, putting pressure on housing and essential services. Australians can see the country they love changing for the worse. That's why the Coalition has announced a migration policy with Australian values at its heart, putting Australian values first, stopping system abuse, and showing a red light to radicals.
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1: High chance of showers and cloudy for the rest of today. Tomorrow, partly cloudy, slight chance of showers. For Monday, 19, cloudy, chance of showers. Tonight, a low of 7. Tomorrow's top 17. Right now at the Davilli's Air Conditioning Weather Station, it's 13 degrees.
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It's 5RM's Party On. 5RM.

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You're the wrong shindig. 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
15: High chance of showers and cloudy for the rest of today. Tomorrow, partly cloudy, slight chance of showers. For Monday, 19, cloudy, chance of showers. Tonight, a low of 7. Tomorrow's top 17. Right now at the Davilli's Air Conditioning Weather Station, it's 12 degrees.
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0: Having a party? You've come to the right place. This is 5RN's Party On. The Riverland and Mallee's 5RM.

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It's Party on 5RM. The Riverland and Mallee's 5RM.

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You'll probably hear it here. It's 5RM's Party On. The Riverland and Mallee's 5RM.

Dovtov. You're the wrong shindig. This is 5RM's Party On. The Riverland and Mallee's 5RM.

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And this is the perfect soundtrack. This is Party On 5RM. The Riverland and Mallee's 5RM.

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0: 5RM, Riverland and Mallee weather.
7: High chance of showers and cloudy for the rest of today. Tomorrow, partly cloudy, slight chance of showers. For Monday, 19, cloudy, chance of showers. Tonight, a low of 7. Tomorrow's top 17. Right now, the Davillies Air Conditioning Weather Station, it's 13 degrees.
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0: you thought your club days were over, think again. Greg Bakker has got you every weekend for the Sunday Breakfast Club for a bit of this. 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Oh, I haven't heard this in a while. Not often heard, but always remembered. The Sunday Breakfast Club with Greg Bakker for Harvey Norman Renmark. 6 till 10 Sundays on 5RM.
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7: High chance of showers and cloudy for the rest of today. Tomorrow, partly cloudy, slight chance of showers. For Monday, 19, cloudy, chance of showers. Tonight, a low of 7. Tomorrow's top 17. Right now, the Davilli's Air Conditioning Weather Station, it's 12 degrees.
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It's Party on 5RM. The Riverland and Mallee's 5RM.

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stumped off. You're the wrong shindig. 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The Riverland and Mallee's 5RM.

0: as a young DJ many, many, many, many years ago, I was about to interview Ivor Davies. 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
2: 5RM Riverland and Mallee weather. 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
8: High chance of showers and cloudy for the rest of today. Tomorrow, partly cloudy, slight chance of showers. For Monday, 19, cloudy, chance of showers. Tonight, a low of 7. Tomorrow's top 17. Right now at the Davilli's Air Conditioning Weather Station, it's 11 degrees.
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0: 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You've come to the right place. This is 5RM's Party On. The Riverland and Mallee's 5RM.

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It's 5RN's Party On. The Riverland and Mallee's 5RN.

If you're after Doof Doof, you're the wrong shindig. This is 5RM's Party On. The Riverland and Mallee's 5RM.

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And this is the perfect soundtrack. This is Party On 5RM. The Riverland and Mallee's 5RM.

0: only a dud party if the tunes ain't right. So, here you go. Party on 5RM. 5RM. I gotta know if your sweet love is gonna save me. From the Eagles to Noiseworks. Really wanna keep it hot for me. And local information all in one place. The Riverland and Mallee's 5RM.
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10: Partly cloudy, slight chance of showers today. Tomorrow's looking cloudy, chance of showers at 19. This morning a low of 7, today's top 17.
11: Right now, the DeVillies Air Conditioning Weather Station, it's 11 degrees.
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11: Partly cloudy, slight chance of showers today. Tomorrow's looking cloudy, chance of showers at 19. This morning a low of 7, today's top 17. Right now at the De Villiers Air Conditioning Weather Station, it's 9 degrees.
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9: Partly cloudy, slight chance of showers today. Tomorrow's looking cloudy, chance of showers are 19. This morning a low of 7, today's top 17. Right now at the De Villiers Air Conditioning Weather Station, it's 9 degrees.
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7: Partly cloudy, slight chance of showers today. Tomorrow's looking cloudy, chance of showers at 19. This morning a low 7, today's top 17.
8: Right now at the DeVillies Air Conditioning Weather Station, it's 8 degrees.
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0: Sean here. 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
4: Partly cloudy, slight chance of showers today. Tomorrow's looking cloudy, chance of showers at 19. This morning a low of 7, today's top 17. Right now at the Davilliers Air Conditioning Weather Station, it's 8 degrees.
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2: Partly cloudy, slight chance of showers today. Tomorrow's looking cloudy, chance of showers at 19. This morning a low of 7, today's top 17. Right now at the De Villiers Air Conditioning Weather Station, it's 8 degrees.
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6: Let's be frank. Australia's immigration system is broken. The numbers are too high and the standards are too low. Albo has brought in a record 1.4 million people in 3.5 years, putting pressure on housing and essential services. Australians can see the country they love changing for the worse. That's why the Coalition has announced a migration policy with Australian values at its heart, putting Australian values first, stopping system abuse and showing a red light to radicals.
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1: Good morning, Alana McIntyre here with the latest. The US Defence Secretary has given Australia a special shout-out during his keynote address at a security summit in Singapore. Pete Hegseth saying Australia is stepping up when it comes to defence spending, the US Defence Secretary warning there is rightful alarm over China's military build-up.
2: That comes with considerations we have to take as a sovereign nation to ensure that we're prepared for any possible contingency. And at the same time, our position hasn't changed on Taiwan.
1: A man has been cleared of Ebola in Victoria after travelling to an area near the Democratic Republic of the Congo. He arrived at Monash Medical Center's ED this week with symptoms and was moved to a negative ventilation room at Royal Melbourne Hospital before being discharged. Experts say the risk of an Ebola outbreak here is very low. A wild and wet weekend for Perth and parts of WA. Gusts of more than 100 k's an hour are lashing Busselton in WA's southwest this morning. Detectives are investigating a fatal unit fire on the Gold Coast. An elderly woman died in the blaze that broke out at Neptune Resort in Broadbeach yesterday morning. Investigations are underway after a huge brawl broke out at a soccer match in Sydney's southwest yesterday. There's a push to lower the travel warning for places like Dubai so Australians can pass through the Middle East with valid insurance. And Vivid Ears canning its drone show completely, replacing it with fireworks following Monday's technical issue that saw drones fall from the sky.
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1: In AFL, the Dockers have now recorded their 11th straight win. They defeated the Lions by 25 points at the Gabba. Brisbane coach Chris Fagan praising Frio.
4: They've been able to come here and beat us at our ground because I don't think they've done that for a long time. They're going really well. They look strong. Big key forwards. We kicked 11 between them. They're a weapon.
1: There were some pretty ugly scenes when Lion Darcy Gardner was taken down by two Frio players, with players from both sides then piling on. And the Bulldogs had a four-point win over the Magpies.
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8: Partly cloudy today with a slight chance of a shower. Light winds becoming westerly at 15 to 25 kilometres an hour this morning and becoming light in the late afternoon. Tomorrow, cloudy day with very high chance of showers, top of 19. And ahead to Tuesday, partly cloudy, high chance of showers and 19. We're headed for 17 today across the Riverland and Mallee.
9: And right now at the Davilly's Air Conditioning Weather Station, it's 8 degrees.
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8: Well, here we are again, 31st of May, another month down, another, seven of them to go. The year flying by. It must be all the good music we get to listen to on this show, if I may say so myself. This hour, classics from Toto. We'll also hear from the Red Hot Chili Peppers, Bob Seger and the Silver Bullet Band, Neil Young with a great classic, and here's all 5 minutes and 39 seconds of a great classic from Blondie, Heart of Glass.

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Very cool stuff from Toto out of the early 80s there. They really, they came out and they were quite the heavy band back in the 70s, and then their production just got so much slicker in the early 80s, and they turned out some really cool tunes like Africa. That's Toto. The calling in there too, Wherever You Will Go, and UB40 with Chrissy Hind. I Got You, Babe. Greg, I don't know if it's celebration or regret. I don't know, but I got you, babe. Greg Backer with you. That's me, and it's good to have you listening in on this Sunday morning. It's the Sunday Breakfast Club. Thanks to Harvey Norman. Great place to be this weekend, third birthday. A big day yesterday, and of course a big weekend with all sorts of great stuff happening. Half-yearly clearance is on now. Yeah, they do this thing every 6 months where they just have this big, massive clearance, kind of to clear out, you know, the older stock and welcome in the new stuff. So you'll get some bargains at Harvey's in Renmark today from 10 a.m. Rightio, we've got a lot on the show today. Lots of good music coming away and a few different pieces as well. I played Donna Summer just recently. It was the anniversary of the music industry and the world in general losing Donna Summer. And I played one of her big, big hits from out of the early 70s, I Feel Love. And somebody said to me, there's one song just recently, I said, there's one song I never hear. And it was when Donna Summer did a cover version of the classic MacArthur Park. Well, here you go. All you have to do is ask for it and it'll get on the radio, especially on this show. Here's Donna.

Mental as Anything, one of their great tunes. We kind of took them for granted, I think, back in the 70s and the 80s. They were so good. Live It Up from Mental as Anything, Red Hot Chili Peppers and their classic Under the Bridge, the one that started the Chili Pepper roller coaster back then. When was that? Well, a long time ago. Early 90s, was it? I reckon so. And Donna Summer and her version of the song MacArthur Park. Doesn't go the 8 minutes, same as the original, but she does a great version of the song there, and she was a great talent. Greg Backer with you, the Sunday Breakfast Club on 5RM, where we play all the good stuff and unveil some of the old stuff that you haven't heard for a long, long time. This song, I've seen Bob Seger and the Silver Bullet Band do this song as the opener to their gig, and I saw another Australian band actually do it, and that was back in the 80s, and it just knocked everybody flat. I'll tell you who the band was in a moment, but here's the song, Bob Seger and the Silver Bullet Band, and Hollywood Nights on 5RM.

Bob Seger and the Silver Bullet Band, and a song they used either to start the show or end the show, and it's a very dynamic piece, no doubt about it. Hollywood Nights from Bob Seger and the Silver Bullet Band. I mentioned an Australian performer who used to perform that as an opening song, and it was just an absolute kicker. And that was a fella called, well, originally he was known as Little Johnny Piccolo or Johnny Le Piccolo. He was out of Melbourne, and he was a child prodigy by the age of 11 on the piano, accordion, and also in singing. And he grew up to be, yeah, quite a talented performer in the senior stakes as well. John St. Peters was the name that he adopted after his Little Johnny Piccolo era. You may remember a couple of songs from the late 70s, one of them called Deep Inside of Me. I remember that. And lo and behold, it's not here. I don't have it, but I'll endeavour to track that down and play it on a future edition of the Sunday Breakfast Club here on 5RM. Greg Backer with you. Let's get back into the music ahead of news, sport and weather at 7. Here's Gary Newman, Cars.

0: best songs and more of them on 5RM. And this is the Sunday Breakfast Club. Greg Backer with you. Thank you very much for listening in. News, sport and weather next at 7. And in the next hour, we've got the likes of Crowded House, Dolly Parton. Yeah, Don McLean. No, not the song you think it is. And also, what have we got? We got the B-52s in there as well. Stick around. Some great stuff coming your way.
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8: Hi there, Alana McIntyre here with the latest. A cave rescue in Laos has taken a dramatic turn with 4 trapped villagers emerging alive after more than a week underground. The men had been searching for gold in a cave when rising rainwater cut off their escape route. Australian diver Josh Richards has told CNN pumps were repositioned to work more efficiently, allowing the operation to progress.
9: Literally as I'm gearing up, because I was going to be heading in to take food and medicine and all those sort of things, 4 miners popped out.
8: The United States Secretary of War has singled out Australia during his address at a security summit in Singapore. Pete Hegseth saying Australia is stepping up and that the US appreciates Australia's investment in real combat power. He says America's relationship with China is the strongest it's been in a long time, but he warns there is rightful alarm in the Pacific about Beijing's military build-up. Parts of WA are being smashed by powerful winds this morning thanks to what's called a bombing low. It's when pressure drops unusually quickly, causing destructive winds and thunderstorms. 110 km/h gusts have hit Busselton in the state's southwest, while 85 km/h wind gusts have been recorded closer to Perth. A man has been charged with arson after a house fire northeast of Brisbane, the same home that belonged to murdered teenager Angus Beaumont. A patient who had symptoms of Ebola after travelling to an area near the Democratic Republic of the Congo has been cleared and discharged from hospital. And Vivid has axed its drone show nearly a week after a technical malfunction saw drones fall from the sky.
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8: The latter leading Dockers have recorded their 11th straight win, defeating the Lions in Brisbane by 25 points. Coach Justin Longmuir speaking after beating the reigning champs.
11: Haven't been playing as well as they could.
8: While the Western Bulldogs are on the cusp of the AFL's top six, they've recorded a four-point win over Collingwood. Aniga Swiatek has joined others in urging French Open officials to move advertising signs after several players tripped.
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12: 5RM of Riverland and Mallee weather.
13: Partly cloudy today with a slight chance of a shower. Light winds becoming westerly at 15 to 25 kilometres an hour this morning and becoming light in the late afternoon. Tomorrow, cloudy day with very high chance of showers, top of 19. And ahead to Tuesday, partly cloudy, high chance of showers and 19. We're headed for 17 today across the Riverland and Mallee. And right now, at the Davilly's Air Conditioning Weather Station, it's 7 degrees.
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13: Yeah, here we are. Great to have you listening in to the Sunday Breakfast Club. Thanks to Harvey Norman. They're open from 10 o'clock today. Half-yearly clearance has begun. So get into Harvey's and pick up some great bargains. The day after their third birthday, they're in a pretty good mood down there. Probably still a little bit woozy from the brandy we put in the birthday cake. Coming up this hour, more great tunes. Got Dolly Parton, of all people. We'll also hear from Don McLean. Bit of Lenny Kravitz action. The B-52s, AC/DC, and some Deep Purple. What an hour of music. Let's get stuck into it. Here's a Michael Jackson song, but not done by Michael Jackson.

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And now in Golden Heights on 89.9 FM.

Kylie Minogue. The song's called Can't Get It Out of My Head, you know. Na na na. Na na na na. And the reality is, it's true. You can't get it out of your head. The only thing you can do to get that song out of your head is play some Lenny Kravitz on the 5RM Sunday Breakfast Club with Greg Bakker.

Sounds like a groovy place, doesn't it? The B-52s, they love to party, those guys and girls. Love Shack from the B-52s. And before that, a song that you may have forgotten about. Well, not the song, but the fact that Don McLean did a version of it, and it was a big hit for him. Like, you know, a masterful singer-songwriter, and he chose to do a cover version of a song that was a huge hit for Roy Orbison back in the 80s. And that version of Crying was a big hit for him, Don McLean. And Lenny Kravitz, Fly Away, as we rock and roll our way through, well, we fly through a Sunday morning of the best songs and more of them here on the Sunday Breakfast Club on 5RM, 8.01 AM. I ran into someone during the week and they said, oh, I listened to AM radio just the other day. Really cool. Yeah, it's only been around for 90 years, mate. Anyway, I'm glad they're onto it. And of course, 8.01 AM. 91.5 FM and out in Riverland West around Wakery, Blanchetown, Cadell, Morgan, those places on 89.9. Tune in. It's great. It's awesome, even if I do say so myself. Coming your way, more great tunes. A little later this hour, we're going to hear from Deep Purple and also AC/DC in just a moment. I just want to talk about Winter Wind Down, though. That's going along really nicely, and tickets are selling. It's on next weekend. Yeah, the long weekend is all upon us, just like that. On Saturday from 12 midday through until about, I think about 8 p.m., something like that. Live comedy, live music, wine, food, on the Renmark Riverfront in a clear-walled marquee. So when it gets dark, you can see the stars. That is, if the winter weather doesn't intervene. Lots of good stuff going on, gourmet food, great wines, and a great local, relaxing, social atmosphere. So get along, get your tickets at Eventbrite. I was talking to the promoters just recently, and he was saying somewhere around the 500 mark as far as the tickets are at the moment, so you better get in. They are selling. Eventbrite is the place to go. Get your tickets for Winter Wind Down on Saturday, the 6th of June. That's next weekend. And it's supported by us here, 5RM. Here's some Akadaka, some good old Bon Scott stuff.

0: Oh, the best songs and more of them right here on 5RM. It's the Sunday Breakfast Club. Greg Backer with you, and we've got news, sport and weather next at 8. Time flies when you're listening to great song, great songs, plurals, thank you very much. Coming up in the next hour, a bit of chocolate starfish for you because we love them. Midnight Oil, huge song from the Fine Young Cannibals. Remember them? Yeah, the finest bunch of young cannibals you're ever likely to experience. And some big birthdays getting around. Clint Eastwood, not much of a musician, but we'll find some way to pay his respects or pay him respect. Tommy Emmanuel, William Thomas Emmanuel, born in Musselbrook on this day back in 1955. He's 71 years of age. Oh, we'll play a bit of Tommy with his guitars. Absolutely. That's all coming away on the Sunday Breakfast Club.
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3: Good morning, Alana McIntyre here with the latest. Emotional scenes in Laos where four exhausted men have shocked everyone, emerging from a flooded cave after being stuck for more than a week. The men were cradled by those outside, many weeping in relief before being taken into medical care. Australian Josh Richards, who is part of the dive team, has told Sunrise they'd changed the pumping system this morning.
4: Obviously, the pump has drawn down enough water from that sump that the miners have decided that they didn't want to be there anymore, and they've managed to duck themselves out.
3: Officials believe two others are still missing, however, there's been no sign of them. A bombing low is moving over WA this morning, packing wind gusts of more than 100 k's an hour. Damaging winds hitting WA southwest and Perth CBD overnight. The wild weather will ease a bit today before a second burst of very strong winds hits later tonight. The family of murdered teenager Angus Beaumont have now lost their home northeast of Brisbane. It went up in flames in Clontarf. A 36-year-old man has been charged with arson. A man has been discharged and cleared of Ebola in Melbourne after being taken to hospital with symptoms following a trip to an area near the Democratic Republic of the Congo. And Donald Trump has called himself the number one attraction, saying he gets much larger audiences than Elvis in his prime, as several performers booked for a festival celebrating America's 250th birthday drop out.
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3: In AFL, reigning champs Brisbane are continuing to slide after being defeated by the Dockers by 25 points at the Gabba. Brisbane coach Chris Fagan says it was a better performance, though, than last week.
5: I thought we got a bit of confidence back in the last quarter, but there seemed to be a lot of lack of confidence in the first three. So there's a positive there.
3: It was the Dockers' 11th straight win. The Bulldogs recorded a four-point victory over the Magpies, and in the NRL, the Storm had a win over the Roosters in Melbourne.
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7: Partly cloudy today with a slight chance of a shower. Light winds becoming westerly at 15 to 25 kilometres an hour this morning and becoming light in the late afternoon. Tomorrow, cloudy day with very high chance of showers, top of 19. And ahead to Tuesday, partly cloudy, high chance of showers, 19. We're headed for 17 today across the Riverland and Mallee. And right now at the De Villiers Air Conditioning Weather Station, it's 8 degrees.
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7: Oh, and here we are, another hour of the best. Coming up, the police. We'll also hear from Peter, Paul and Mary for good reason. Midnight Oil is in there as well as the Fine Young Cannibals. Right now, well, an absolute gentleman of the rock and roll industry in Australia. That's Adam Thompson and his band Chocolate Starfish. Ah, oh, you're so vain.
8: Who's there?

0: back in the old folky days. I don't know if you remember that, but that was a number one hit for those guys. Song written by John Denver and, of course, recorded by John Denver, his original composition. But Peter, Paul and Mary did a lovely folky version of it. There it is, Leaving on a Jet Plane. And I played that today to celebrate the life of Peter Yarrow, born in Manhattan, New York, on this day in 1938. He was with us right up until last year, dying last year at the age of 86. He was a musician, great singer, and he was the Peter in Peter, Paul and Mary. And that was their last ever hit single, Leaving on a Jet Plane. Greg Backer with you. It's the Sunday Breakfast Club. We had the police before that, by the way. Every little thing she does is magic. And she's got a magic wand, chocolate stuff. She can make things disappear. Yeah, bank accounts. Anyway, chocolate starfish before that, You're So Vain. Greg Backer with you, Sunday Breakfast Club. And coming your way, Midnight Oil very, very shortly. And also the Fine Young Cannibals.
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0: Such a unique sounding band when they hit the scene back in the 80s, late 80s it was, with that song actually, She Drives Me Crazy, The Fine Young Cannibals. Yes, definitely a unique sound, in part, if not in whole, attributable to the unique vocal talents of that guy, Roland Gift. He was born in Yorkshire, England, in 1961, on the 28th of May, so he's in the birthday book this week. 65 years of age, Roland Gift. Greg Backer with you, the Sunday Breakfast Club, and we've got plenty more coming your way. Stick around for some Bee Gees for you very, very soon, and that awesome group, Live. Got to talk about stuff that's going on. A big day yesterday in Barmera, and it's going to be an even bigger day from Wednesday the 3rd through to Sunday the 7th. So from this coming Wednesday right through to the 7th, it's the Barmera Sheepdog Trial at the Barmera... Oh, I didn't do that right, did I? I've got to do it properly. It's the Barmera Sheepdog Trial at the Barmera Oval in Barwell Avenue. Got it? Good old downtown Barmera. Saturday is the big day, 6th of June, 9:30 a.m. for the running of the sheep. That's an event. It's not as violent as the running of the bulls, but there's a lot to clean up afterwards, I've got to say. The Barmera Sheepdog Trials, don't miss it, from Wednesday the 3rd through to Sunday the 7th of June in Barmera. In Barmera. It's going to be great. I'll be at the bar if you want to talk to me.
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0: Nick Kershaw. Wouldn't it be good?
1: Yeah, I know. How many times do we say that? Never mind. The world is the world as it is. Nothing much we can do about some of the stuff that goes on these days. Greg Backer with you. The Sunday Breakfast Club news is next at 10. Sorry, 9. I can't count all of a sudden. I don't know what's happening. Definitely at 9 o'clock, coming up in just a moment. And in the next hour, which is the last hour of the Sunday Breakfast Club, we've got some treats for you. We've got Tommy Emmanuel in the birthday book, so watch out for some great guitar music headed your way. And we're going to celebrate Francis Rossi's birthday in the birthday book this week with a fabulous song that you haven't heard for a long, long time.
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2: Good morning, Alana McIntyre here with the latest. The US Defence Secretary has given Australia a special shout-out during his keynote address at a security summit in Singapore. Pete Hegseth saying Australia is stepping up when it comes to defence spending. The US Defence Secretary warning there is rightful alarm over China's military build-up.
3: That comes with considerations we have to take as a sovereign nation to ensure that we're prepared for any possible contingency. And at the same time, our position hasn't changed on Taiwan.
2: The US, the UK and Australia have also announced a new AUKUS project. They'll be developing underwater drones. Australia is set to buy 3 second-hand Virginia-class submarines from the United States. After being trapped inside a flooded cave in Laos for more than a week, 4 more men are now free. They collapsed after surprising rescuers outside the cave, managing to get out by themselves after the pumping system was changed. 2 more men are still missing. The parents of a teenager who was stabbed to death have now lost their home northeast of Brisbane. A 36-year-old has been charged with arson as a domestic violence offence after a house was destroyed by fire. Angus Beaumont was murdered by 2 juveniles in 2020. A wild and wet weekend for Perth and parts of WA thanks to what's called a bombing low. Gusts of more than 80 k's an hour have been recorded around Perth this morning. And former Geelong star Brian Cousins has revealed he's been diagnosed with motor neurone disease.
1: Game over. And the winner is the Hot Chooks. 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
2: In the AFL, the Doggies have moved to 7th on the ladder after a narrow win over the Magpies last night in Docklands. They held on for a 4-point victory. Coach Luke Beveridge says it's a great confidence booster.
5: For our boys to just hold sway, it just continues to build spirit. Now, you don't get the ones you miss out on back, but it's one that didn't get away.
2: The Dockers had a 25-point win over the Lions at the Gabba, and crowds have lit fires and scuffled with police in Paris after Paris Saint-Germain claimed their second Champions League title.
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7: Partly cloudy today with a slight chance of a shower. Light winds becoming westerly at 15 to 25 kilometres an hour this morning and becoming light in the late afternoon. Tomorrow, cloudy day with a very high chance of showers, top of 19. And ahead to Tuesday, partly cloudy, high chance of showers and 19. We're headed for 17 today across the Riverland and Mallee.
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7: Oh, we've got a ton of music to get through this hour here on the Sunday Breakfast Club. Thanks to Harvey Norman in Renmark. Bruce Springsteen in a moment. We'll also hear from the Eurogliders twice. Got a bit of Robbie Williams, some Creedence, and a lost classic all headed your way. And we're going to celebrate Tommy Emmanuel's birthday in big style this hour here on the Sunday Breakfast Club.

0: I love that song. It was released as the follow-up single to Born to Run back in 1975. Of course, it wasn't Born to Run, so nobody got into it. But it's one of my favourite tunes from that album, Born to Run, from Bruce Springsteen, Thunder Road. I won a beer once in a bar because I recited all of the lyrics without one single error. Yeah, that's a bit nerdy, isn't it, really? Little Rain Man, to be honest. Dire Straits before that, and Solid Rock, another one of their great songs from, it was a Tunnel of Love record, I think, from memory. Greg Backer with you. Great to have you listening in on the Sunday Breakfast Club. More where that came from. In fact, we've got a Eurogliders double real soon as we celebrate the life of one Bernie Lynch.
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0: Without You, and it's just a long time since I've heard that tune from the Eurogliders. And before that, the Eurogliders again, and a number one hit single for them, Absolutely, as we celebrate the life of Bernie Lynch, who was born in Perth, WA in 1953 on the 29th of May. So he would have been celebrating a birthday had he not passed away at the age of 72 just earlier this year. They got the band back together, he and Grace Knight. Of course, they were the nucleus of the Eurogliders. Their last show was in Newcastle in late 2025. They were due to perform in a festival in Penrith in March. But unfortunately, Bernie didn't make it. He underwent throat cancer treatment in 2024, and it all caught up with him. But what a great part of Australian music history, the Eurogliders, and we don't hear enough of them. Greg Backer with you. It's the Sunday Breakfast Club on 5RM. Just want to remind you that today, if you're into the off-road stuff, the Riverland Junior Motorcycle Club is a place to be today for round one and two of the South Australian Off-Road Championship. It's all happening out there today, just in case you missed that one. Another big birthday book entry this week was a fellow called John Fogarty. He was the nucleus of the band Creedence Clearwater Revival, and he's up next.
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